0: Engine 31, one citizen rescued from the elevator. Elevator shut down. Maintenance is aware. 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

0: about 5 minutes, and it's going to be on T5-20, 25-33, where I dream chance to hold that thing for next week, such as saying, 5 minutes, it's going to be on T5-20, 25-33, where I dream chance to hold that thing for next week, such as saying, send out the folks, going to be on
1: subsequent to Reambo 30, respond medical alarm 27-60, 3507 Elmley Avenue at Edison Highway and Urban Avenue, 17-year-old male headache. Truck 23, Reambo 30, respond medical alarm 27-60, 3507 Elmley Avenue, 17-year-old male headache with dizziness, 18 Charlie 4, response, 2006.
0: 33, respond back there, 31-26, 4020, Maybe City Drop, St. Orchard, Race, Loaded Blood, and Grapevine, wait for investigation about that fire. In 33, respond by 31-22, 4200 Maple Street Drive, investigation about that fire.

They were in service. It's what I think. We have ambo 30 headed to 3705, correction, 3507 Elmley Avenue. Heading possible CBA.

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1: Copy, Niger 51.
2: 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I'll take it.
0: I got it.
3: Later to respond, medical up 23-11, 300 North Utah Street for the 6th.

0: Ninja 40. Correction, truck 29, Medicaid payments, farm medical line 43, exit 220 York Road, apartment 388, between McCabe Avenue and Cleveland Avenue for overdose. Truck 29, Medicaid payments, farm medical line 43, exit 5220 York Road, apartment 38 for overdose. 23.2 response, 66 year old female, 22.
1: Amberway 10, respond medical alarm 55-10, 1400 McHenry Street in the park at South Calhoun Street and South Norris Street, 27-year-old male hemorrhage. Amberway 10, respond medical alarm 55-10, 1400 McHenry Street in the park for the hemorrhage, 21 Alpha 1 response, 2013.

I played a 65 minute when I was living at 7600 Pennsylvania Avenue in the parking lot at the Upton Avenue Market between Big Mecca Street and Pitcher Street for fall. And Wade 06 was flying medical on Teenage 1, 600 blocks of Pennsylvania Avenue, the parking lot of Upton Avenue Market for the fall. 17 Rival 1 response to the old mail 24

In the 6 hour respond back from 6-62, 411 Cathedral Street between Wilson Alley and in West Franklin Street for commercial alarm. In the 6 hour respond back 36-62, 411 Cathedral Street for the commercial alarm 2026.

truck 26, Medic 661, Medical Run 27-1, 4603 Shamrock Avenue, Pink Plainfield Avenue, Robinson Avenue for breathing problem. Truck 26, Medic 661, Medical Run 27-1, 4603 Shamrock Avenue for breathing problem. 6 Charlie 1 responds, 87-year-old female, 20.

Fetter 12 is flying, medical alarm 53-52, 22 South Path 11, Uber and 168, via Bravo, between Daniel Street and Dell Terrace for the 6th. Medical alarm, medical alarm 53-52, 22 South Path 11, Uber and 168, via Bravo for the 6th. 26 Charlotte 2 response, 82-year-old male, 2028.

pre-respond medical 133-50, 404 North Milton Avenue at Orleans Street and Jefferson Street from Chestnut. Bench 33, respond medical alarm 33-50, 404 North Milton Avenue, 43-year-old male chest pain, 10 to full response, 129.

0: Timberwood is having a response at 445-7167 Park Heights Avenue, apartment 4M, Mr. Michael, the Labyrinth Road, Falstaff Road, for the fall. Timberwood is having a response at 445-7167 Park Heights Avenue, apartment 4M, for the fall. 55-year-old male, 17 Bravo, 1 response, 2031.
1: Area 39, 15, respond, medical line 30-41, 2607, Wilkins Avenue, St. Millicent Avenue, and Brunswick Street for overdose. Area 30, medical 15, respond, medical line 30-41, 2607, Wilkins Avenue for overdose, 23 Charlie, 1 response, 36-year-old male, 23.

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0: In the six, you can place as a service down a 360 at 49 Cathedral. There's no alarm sound and no hazard. I'll take this as a good example.
1: All right, sir, that's clear to go then.

Ambo 23, respond medical alarm 23-1, North Charles Street in East Baltimore, street for the man down. Police on scene requesting. Ambo 23, respond medical alarm 23-1, North Street in East Baltimore, street for the man down. Police on scene 24.

Flying back at 3661, 26 Friday, West Franklin Street. You're saying I'm going to get S for receiver at Nitro Alarm. 36 is flying back at 3661, 26 Friday, West Franklin Street. The residential alarm is 24.

N55, the MOA, 02, respond, medical alarm, 32, correction, 23-63, 803 Ramsey Street at Scott Street and Ryan Street. Zunaya down, N55, AMBO 802, respond medical alarm, 23-63, 803 Ramsey Street, for the man down, 32 Buck, Delta 1 responds, 20.

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2: Of North Payson Street at Herbert Street and Walbert Avenue for the site case. 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Police on scene 2106.

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Private alarm, push fire signal on the high rise, the Micah Building, 2118.

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Truck 12, responding box air 40-60, 4141 Norfolk Avenue at Oakfield Avenue and Lyndhurst Avenue for the 5 alarm medical. Truck 12, responding box area 40-60, 4141 Norfolk Avenue for the private alarm medical. 21.

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0: Center 45, respond man called for medic 14 on scene, medical alarm. 29-11, 2525 West Belvedere Avenue, room 209. 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

0: agenda 55, Edward 22 respond, medical law 55-42, 2000 Haynes Street between Russell and Warner for chest pains. 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
0: Engine 30, Ambo 22, respond medical 14-62528 Frederick Avenue between South Catherine and South Franklin Sound Road for the hemorrhage. Engine 30, Ambo 22, respond medical 14-62528 Frederick Avenue for the hemorrhage. 60-year-old male, 21 Delta 4, response 2135.
1: Ambo 801, respond medical alarm 42-40, 4600 Walter Avenue, Single Radio Road and Grenton Avenue for the chest pain. 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

0: Dragonback, sorry, if they're 13. 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
1: 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Medical alarm 43-82, York Road at Walker Avenue for the man down. Engine 43, Medicaid scene respond. Medical alarm 43-82, York Road at Walker Avenue for the man down. 30-year-old male, 32-1 response, 2137.

0: Tower 1, I'm on the scene, 7-story residential apartment building. Nothing showing. Alarm is sounding. Building's being evacuated. You can make me command. Heavily in this stage.
1: Houston Rise, high-rise, Tactical Box, 6-13. I'm on the scene, report 7-story high-rise. Nothing showing. Building is being evacuated. Tower 1 has East Preston Street Command, while we investigate. 2140, all units, stage and go.

fire medic, ambulance, fire medic, call on C5-62, 420 East North Avenue, between Black Beach and Green Man Avenue for the stroke. 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

Rainbow 30 respond medical law 43-1-12-16 Eve Sham. Between the Alameda and Ramblewood for the assault. Anvil 30 responds. Medical law 43-1-12-16 Eve Sham. Have at the group home for assault. 15-year-old male. 4 Bravo 1 response. 21-43.

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0: 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Truck 8 respond, Box Area 30-12, number 3, North Culver Street, private lawn residential, 2149.
1: And the first Medic 18 responding on conflict 381, 6118 Northwood at Drive, apartment Bravo, was on East Lake Avenue, 6 o'clock for open rhythm. And the 43 Medic 18 responding, medical on 43081, 6118 Northwood Drive, apartment Bravo, for the reading problem, 6 Charlie 1 response, and the OTMS 143.

on 4-way at 60 Falls Road and West Coast Right Lane for the 6. 911 respond medical on 44 at 60 Falls Road and West Coast Right Lane for the 6. 26 Charles 1. 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

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Yeah.

31, respond, Madison 31, at 71, 71 to block at Kenwood Avenue in the alley between Swine Street and Madison Street for residential alignment. Engine 51, respond, Madison 31, 71, 71 to block on North Kenwood Avenue for residential alignment.

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0: 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Engine 39, 4, respond medical alarm 14-60, 2528 Frederick Avenue for the hemorrhage. 21 Delta 3, response 2209.
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Engine 43, anybody don't want to respond, medical alarm 43-1, 3016 East Sham Avenue, the group homes for the arm injury.

Clock 54 AM, 25 respond, medical alarm. 54-60, 42 Arizona Avenue, Bel Air Road and Green Hill Avenue, 41-year-old male hemorrhage. Squad 54, Amber 25, respond medical alarm 54-60, 4206 Arizona Avenue for the hemorrhage, 21 Delta 4 response, 2214.

in your 46, 97, say you're flying, I'm going to put you in the 200 St. Philip, St. Joseph Avenue, in the alley, see what's up there, Avenue, what? 3 overdose, 146 medicine, 10 o'clock, 46-40, 6200 St. Charles Avenue, put overdose, 23 Charlie 8 for 4,

Amber 24, respond medical 1-60. 301 Falls Way at the shelter at Low Street and North Gay Street for the head injury. Police on scene. Amber 24, respond medical alarm 6-60. 301 Falls Way at the shelter for the head injury. Police on scene requesting 2219.

CMS 4 responds to assist AMBO, AMBO 25, medical 154 at 1644 Arizona Avenue, inbound at Rolling Green Hill Avenue for shooting. CMS 4 responds to assist AMBO 25, medical 154 at 1644 Arizona Avenue for shooting. 41-year-old male, 22.

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Med 10 Respond Medical 151-156 North Elwood Avenue. Diabetic. 13 Alpha 1 Response 22.

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5, respond box area T5-50, 1702 Asquith Street at East Landvale Street, Lamont Avenue, for the private alarm residential sounding. Truck 5, respond box area T5-50, 1702 Asquith Street, for the private alarm residential sounding in the back room, 2236.

I'm a 28 with one maximum of 46 dash 81, right down road to Falls Lane, 50. Unknown problem, number 28 with spawn metal, medical log 46 dash 81, right down road to Forest Lane for the medical problem, 32 Bravo 1 with spawn, 48 old male, 2230.

0: and the 46 Medical Teams Farm Medical 146-84-7205, South Court, Ferry Country Court, Apartment T4, 7 Mile Lane, 21-year-old male seizures. That's 46 Medical Teams Farm Medical 146-84-7205, Valley Country Court, Apartment T4, for the seizures. 12 up to 2 response, 2244.
1: Angle 3, respond, medical alarm, T5-50, East 12th Avenue, Southfield Avenue, between Hope Street and Aiken Street for assault. Angle 3, respond, medical alarm, T5-50, 12th Avenue, Southfield Avenue for the assault, 4 Alpha 1, respond.

Amber 23 with Swan Medical, Alliance 23 at 13, North 12th Street and Central Street for the man down. Amber 23 with Swan Medical on 23 at 13, North Utah Street and West Central Street for the man down. 32 Bravo Walmart response, 22

0: Medic 2, Medical 1, 41-30, 4009 Eastern Avenue, Grundy Street, and South Haven Street. 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

have 21 medic now. That's not 9-4-1. 35 there, 60. 361 34th Street, please. 6th Avenue, Cambria Street, unconscious patient. 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I'm going to call on 35 60. 361 34th Street, in front of the location. 40-year-old female. 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

Campbell 30 respond medical lumps for 7-61. 3307 Emily Avenue between St. Cloud Avenue and Highview Avenue for a case. Campbell 30 respond medical alarm 27-61. 3307 Emily Avenue. 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

Rescue 1 into 31, respond back to 3100 St. Paul Street. Between 31st Street and East 32nd Street for the big block fire down the bay. Rescue 1 into 31, respond back to 3100 St. Paul Street. Through the big block fire down the bay to 2350.

tactical box unit 20 operations on fire car 1, engine 23, engine 6, panel 1. Response 750, fire for alarms in the high rise. 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Between consummation links and president from alarms in the high rise, 2356.

0: Campbell 3, respond medical log 31-7132-01, St. Paul. 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
1: This story, commercial high rise. How's it showing? Tower 1 has Eastbound Street Command while they investigate. 0 hundred hours. All units stage in direction.

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0: and 20 MOAs of Spawn Medical along 20-28 James Clifton Avenue, Single Juice Street and Papa Grove Street. 40 head injury in 20 MOAs of Spawn Medical along 20-28 San Clifton Avenue for the head injury. 205.
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Medical 1 27-43, 510 Frankfurt Avenue, apartment 410, 4 Frankfurt Avenue, apartment 410, 4626, 26 Delta 1 response, 60-year-old female, 70.

0: 151-4, respond to 451-60, 2908 Pulaski Highway at North Linwood Avenue and North Curley Street. 44-year-old female breathing problems. Engine 51-4, respond medical 151-60, 2908 Pulaski Highway for the breathing problem. 6 Delta 2 response, 0023.
1: Amber 28, respond medical, alarm 46 at 31, 3745 West Somerset Avenue, Single Litchfield Avenue, Cordelia Avenue, for the assault. Amber 28, respond medical, alarm 46 at 31, 3745 West Somerset Avenue, 24-7 mark, for the assault, 0023.

Engine 29, Medic 17, respond, medical alarm 29-1, 4301 Park Heights Avenue, apartment 104, Rosewood Avenue and Foreman Avenue, 61-year-old male overdose. 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

0: 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Angle 27, respond, medical mommy, dash 81, 1715, Oklahoma Road, Street for the assault. That was 033.
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Senior 51, Medic 16, respond. Medic Law 51-1416, North Clinton Street, St. Clair, PI, Wayne, Dustin Street, for Freedom Files. 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

Apple 28 respond medical on 40 at 65. Tucker Langdon wins a meal roll for the six. Apple 28 respond medical alarm 40 at 65. Tucker Langdon wins a meal for the six. 26 health attempt response, 22-year-old female. Thursday 40.

846 Medicine, same spot, medical law 46-63-3705, Parkview Avenue, apartment Delta between Burgess Avenue and Internet Avenue for the stroke. Engine 46 Medicine, same spot, medical law 46-63-3705, Parkview Avenue, apartment Delta for the stroke. 28 Charlie 1 response, 69-year-old female, does

Truck 18 was found by area 20-71, 2201 Monticello Road, Windsor Mill and Clifton off in Windsor Mill Road, copy one residential fire signal. Truck 18 was found by area 20-71, 2201 Monticello Road, off Windsor Mill Road, copy one residential fire signal 12.

I believe it's on Mount Coma, 46-72, 6612 Vincent Lane, apartment 201. Please Everly Drive in Brookfield Road, Domino Plain, 34-year-old male, 1 Alpha 1 response. 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

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We're fainting. Police on the scene requesting male patient. 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We're fainting. Male patient police on the scene requesting. 1.

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Heavy cutting. Engine 53, Ambulance 22, respond medical 153-65, 5107 Frederick Avenue, for the cutting. 27 Delta 4, response 126.

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Police on scene requesting. 130.

0: Amber 26 is fine, medical on 2-10, you can't wait for your life free for the assault. 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
1: Amber 20, respond medical law 5-40-2903. O'Donnell Street, between South Limwood and South Curly for the assault. 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
0: Amber 24, respond medical on 220-1, Bayview Boulevard and Nathan Shock Drive for the 6th. 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
1: Agent 53, Ambulance 27, responding medical on 53-41, 4305 Dana Street between Carver Lane and South Asphalt Avenue for full. Agent 53, Ambulance 27, responding medical on 53-41, 4305 Dana Street for full. 17 Delta 6, responding 21-year-old female.

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0: We need access. We need a 360. We have nothing of it. They're knocking a force entry. That's the full station. There's nobody in there at this time. I'm going to call a malfunction alarm.
2: Copy, sir.

Amber 20 respond, medical line 50-1, 1616 Charlotte Avenue, at Brown Avenue and Eastbourne Avenue for the assault. Police on scene requesting. 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Police on scene, 251.

Truck 30, response, box area 54-30-5727, Onan Road, apartment Delta, Hazelwood Avenue and Plainfield Avenue, for the private residential alarm sounding. Truck 30, respond to medical crash in box area 54-30-5727, Onan Road, apartment Delta, for the private alarm residential sounding.

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Animal 23 and Phil Medical Line 23-8.17. Was going to shoot off West Bay Street and Shad Alley for the assault. Police on scene request an ambulance. 23 respond medical alarm. 23-80-117 West Green Street. 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

Campbell's Urgent Medical Alarm 31-62, 123 West 29th Street, Apartment 12G, George, between Main Street North Howard, 620 South 2 response. Campbell's 3 respond, medical alarm 31-62, 123 West 29th Street, Apartment 12G, George, 620 South 2.

I'm at 401-55-10, 306 North Calhoun Street and McHenry Street and Ramsey Street for abdominal pain. 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

0: engine 58, number 2665, South Bound 295 at Annapolis Road for the vehicle accident. Engine 58, number 2661, Southbound 295 and Annapolis Road for the vehicle accident. 338.
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0: Bench 14, Baltimore Calvert, we investigated the area, several blocks around. Unable to find anything on the surface.
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Truck 8, Lennox, can you respond? 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Medical 130-1, 3228 Frederick Avenue, South Elmont Street and South Caton Avenue. 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

EMS 3, respond with truck 8, medic 15, medical alarm 30-1, 3228 Frederick Avenue, South Elmont Street, and South Caton Avenue, 6-month-old female, breathing problems. 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Medic 15, truck 8 en route. 9 Echo 2, response.

I was trying to respond medical on 51-6030 North Carolina Street, 20 Baltimore Street, 8 Fairmount Avenue for the 6. I was trying to respond medical on 51-6030 North Carolina Street for the 6. 26 Alpha 1 respond.

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Engine 43 responded, Metaphor Line, Fire Fair at 61, 5203 Ivanhoe Avenue for residential alarm, false

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57-99 respond, medical on 57-80-38-09-11. 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

1845-17, respond medical on 45-40, control now West Rogers Avenue, between Wexford Road and Cross Country Boulevard for the chest pain. 1845-17, respond medical on 45-40, control now West Rogers Avenue for the chest pain. 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

96 medical alarm 43-40. 5685 Purdue Avenue, apartment Bravo, Cochran Avenue, and Walters Avenue for abdominal pain. 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

on that Qantas. 73, yes, 72. Mercy Sylvester, don't have any room 208 Bravo, between Danish Street and Adele Terrace in Chesapeake. Medical Point. Correction, ambulance 6 is flying medical alarm for the crash 52, 22 Sylvester, don't have any room 208 Bravo. Fuzzy Chesapeake, 10 Charlie 1 response, 80 year old female.

Truck 3 responded along 5-80, 201 North Washington Street, apartment 1104, between East 8th Street and Orleans Street from Memphis. Truck 3 responded.

Amber Joint, Climate 415-62, 1900 Homewood Avenue, East North Avenue, and East 20th Street for the sick case. Amber Joint, Climate 415-62, 1900 Homewood Avenue, 80-year-old male sick case, 26 out of 10, responsible for 55.

Amber 22, respond medical on 47-6, 3140 Wilson Boulevard at LD, between Selco Avenue and Echo Avenue for 6 male. Police don't take your question. Amber 22, respond medical on 47-6, 3140 Wilson Boulevard, LD, 6. 5-0.

Ambo 32, I'm on a call on 27-53583 Janeway, between Kentucky Avenue and Jessica Bell Avenue. OB, 21-year-old female. Ambo 32, I'm on a call on 27-53583 Janeway. 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

Campbell 20 respond, Metal Palm 51 District 50, 3523 Baltimore Street. 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

0: 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I want you to come up Greenmount Avenue. I want you to head eastbound on Fiddle Street. I'll have you set up there, location for you.
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1: Squad 26, I want you to come in from the north, opposite direction on Hartford. I want you to head southbound on Hartford. So you go up to Preston and come back down Hartford.

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When you come down the street, you're going to come around the vehicle and rescue one. You're going to be right next to rescue one, perfect position.

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Engine 57, report on emergency box 3057-80. 3809 Pascal Avenue, full wash now.

0: automatic communications update. 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

0: that patient and educate it. Okay, we're going to move operations over to A3MS1. It's going to be Tower 1. Medic 7. All the other units are going to go in service on our own. I'll write the card. Officer Tower 1 will see you, command.
1: Units on West 2 Alarm 6-11 per command. Tower 1, Medic 7 will handle. All other units go on service on their own, moving operations over to EMS-1, A3. The captain of Tower 1 will assume Village 3 command.

Angel 30's Ramble Tree with Tall Medical on 33, that's 5825 North Milton Avenue, between Madison Street and Ashland Avenue, injured person, 71-year-old male. Angel 33 Ambulance 3 Response Medical on 33-5825 North Milton Avenue, injured person 3502 Response 539.

2807 Lakewood Avenue between Cardenas Avenue and Valley Road. Five-year-old male reported by case also violent stage for police. We have Delta 3 response. Truck 26 Medic 18, respond to medical on 27-70-2807 Lakewood Avenue. Suspect case, 12-year-old male, reported violent, stage for police, 25 Delta 3 response.

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0: He was going to be packing up and going service on their own. They said we had a 2-vehicle accident, one on side, one extra kid. Next set of transport to the hospital. They said you can have your channel back. We were all going service.
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Truck 30, respond on box 30. 54-52, 5504 Daywell Avenue between Todd Avenue and Seward Avenue. What about residential fire alarm sounding? Truck 30, respond box 30. 54-52, 5504 Daywell Avenue. Residential alarm sounding. 5:45.

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Engine 43-1 on emergency bus flag 43-82. 5 1 now Walker Avenue for lift assist. 5 43.

engine 27. 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

property service on about corner 56-42, 6408 Fairdale Avenue between Mayberry Avenue and Birchview Avenue. 89-year-old female. 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

Andrew 51, the problem. That's what I'm 51, there's 21, 4844 Wright Avenue, between 7th Drive and Orville Avenue, freezing problem. 75-year-old man. Andrew 51, this one, medical law 51, 21, 4844, Wright Avenue, breathing power. 7 4 5 6 0

6 Amy, so I'm at a full, I was 1254 saying, not a full on 56-42, 6408 Fairdale Avenue, between Mayberry Avenue and Virtue Avenue. Chest pain, 89-year-old female. Medic 16 respond along with squad 54 on scene. Medical law 56-42, 6408 Fairdale Avenue, chest pain. And Dr. Wallace on 609.

Andrew 27, Meta 21, ASU 1, respond, Meta 21, 27-35,000, out, Frankfurt Avenue. Meta 21, Meta 21, you in service. Andrew 27, ASU 1, respond, Meta 21, 27-35,000, out, Frankfurt Avenue. Between Radicate Avenue and Daywalt Avenue, breathing problem, 73-year-old male. Andrew 21, ASU 1, respond, Meta 21, 27-35,000, out, Frankfurt Avenue, breathing problem, 6-1, respond, 6-1.

April 24, we call with engine 51 Los City Medical on 51-21, 3844, Wright Avenue between Service Drive and Orville Avenue. 75-year-old male breathing problem, 6 Delta 4 response. April 24, respond with engine 51 on scene, medical alarm 51-1, 4844 Wright Avenue, full breathing problem, 6 Delta 4 response.

53 minutes, 12 is one medical law, 53-52, 22 South Airfield Avenue, room 207, between Dana Street and Adela Parish, Chest Bank. 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

into 29 Medic 11, respond to medical on 40-32, 3917 Wabash Avenue, apartment 2B is in Bravo between Dorthan Road and North Hilton Dorthan. 25-year-old female unconscious, 31 Delta 4 response. Engine 29, Medic 11, respond to medical on 40-32, 3917 Wabash Avenue, apartment 2B is in Bravo. Unconscious, 31 Delta 4 response, 6.

And it ain't medicine, same as small medical number 8-30, 1013 West Lafayette Avenue, between North Fremont Avenue and North Arlington Avenue, seizure. 34-year-old male. Engine 8, medic 15, respond, medical alarm 8-30, 1013 West Lafayette Avenue, seizure, 12 Delta 2, respond 626.

Able 27, respond on medical alarm 21-60. Rosemount Park, playground, it's level 1, West 36th Street, between Falls Road and Carnes Lane. What's the case? Unknown age, unknown gender. 26 level 1, respond. Amber 27, respond on medical alarm 21-60. Roosevelt Park Playground at 1201 West 36th Street. That's the case. 26 level 1 response. 6:30.

Station 45, reporting on emergency on Route 30, 45-40, 2500 West Belvedere Avenue, apartment 1002, between Sunset Road and Cordova Avenue, for a lift assist. Engine 45, reporting on emergency, box area 45-40, 2500 West Belvedere Avenue, apartment 1002, for a lift assist, 639.

and just 43 and 30 EMS for Swan Medical Law Enforcement 41. 1601 East Belvedere Avenue, Creature Cave Room 114, between Wellborn Road and Helen Road for non-breathing. Gender, age unknown. Andrew 43, Ambo 30, EMS 4, Respond Medical Loan 43-41, 1601 East Belvedere Avenue, Creature Cave Room 114, non-breathing, non-echo, one response. Dual call with police 644.

Alpha 28, responding along with Engine 43, EMS 4, Medical Alarm 43-41, 1601 East Salvador Avenue, between Wellborn Road and Helen Road, for non-breathing, Asian to unknown. Amber 28, responding along with Engine 43, EMS 4, Medical Alarm 43-41, 1601 East Salvador Avenue, future K of room 114, non-breathing, non-echo response 646.

truck 29 respond on Ox Area 42-11, 5316 Tremor Road, between Latona Road and Gibbons Avenue. Residential CO detector sounding reported at engine 29, correction, truck 29 respond on Ox Area 42-11, 5316 Tremor Road. Residential CO detector sounding reported in the attic, 647.

Highway 23 was medical on 2-5010, 18 Litton Hall Street between West Hamburg Street and West Ross Street for an OB portable 18-year-old female. Highway 23 was small medical on 2-50, 10-18 Litton Hall Street, OB 24, Omega 1, response 649.

Engine 31, respond to Max Area 31-63, 2730 St. Paul Street, first floor between East 27th Street and East 28th Street for lift assist. Engine 31, report non-emergency Max Area 31-63, 2730 St. Paul Street, floor number 1 for lift assist.

And your 46 is not medical. Mall 46 is 3800 West Belvedere Avenue Lobby between Cordelia Avenue and Nelson Avenue. 58-year-old male. 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

0: Matt 21, that's my medical. 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

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The following is today's safety message. All units responding to water incidents, be advised, personal flotation devices are mandatory for every member operating near or on the water. No one enters the hazard zone without a properly secured life jacket. Check your straps, check your partner, and always maintain situational awareness. Water conditions change fast, and proper PPE is your first line of defense. Stay sharp, stay safe, and ensure all personnel are properly protected before beginning operations. Attention all companies, all outdoor activities are canceled. Due to the excessive heat conditions, members will be permitted to wear an approved BCFD T-shirt in accordance with MOP 363-03. Officers will be responsible for enforcement of the approved BCFD T-shirt outlined in the MOP. Hydration message. As temperature climbs, it is essential for members to stay hydrated. Hydration is critical for optimal performance. Progressive dehydration impairs performance, mental capacity, perception of effort, and can be life-threatening. To help stop dehydration before it starts, limit the use of stimulants and stay adequately hydrated. Optimally, a minimum of 64 ounces of water should be consumed daily. Do not wait for the signs of dehydration. Drink water like your life depends on it, because it does. Baltimore City Fire Department, 7

communications to engine 5, transfer to the quarters of engine 42. Engine 5, transfer to the quarters of engine 42. 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

Engine 55, truck 23, respond back to area 55-20, 1415 Bush Street, between Carroll Street and West Hamburg Street, for the private alarm. Well, Engine 55, truck 23, respond, box area 55-20, 1415 Bush Street, for the private alarm commercial in the rear stairwell, 706.

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0: 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I'm going to call on 31-80, St. Paul Street, East 33rd Street. 47-year-old male reported assaulted. Philadelphia 4 response. Enter 31 Medic 7, respond. I'm going to call on 31-80, St. Paul Street, East 33rd Street for an assault. 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

Andrew 66-661 North Gay Street, East Lexington Street. Suicide case, 65-year-old male, 25 level 6 response. Andrew 661, medical alarm, 6-61 North Gay Street, East Lexington Street. Suicide case, reported 4 male, 25 level 6 response, 738.

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1: Well, 54 Medic 6, respond to Medical Law 4-41, 1660, Brown Hill Road, between Savoli Avenue and Helen Road, 65-year-old male. 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

Matt, 4 weeks, I'm at 14-31 Charles Rosary West Press Street between South Carrollton Avenue and South Stockton Street, Fort Fanny, 51-year-old male. 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

0: 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It's going to be system malfunction, unable to reset. Maintenance is going to be attempting to reset later.
1: Let's receive engine 47, 754. Twenty-seven, cancer response, remain in service. Squad 26, medic 2. Respond, 95 North 18, Fort McHenry Toll Plaza, northbound. Five board 3 N as in Nancy. Engine 50, respond northbound. For a vehicle accident. Squad 26, medic 2, respond to medical room 95. N 18, Fort McHenry, Toll Plaza, northbound. Engine 50, respond southbound. And board number 3, Innocent Nancy, for vehicle accident. Amble 27, you're in service. 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

0: truck 16, transferred to the quarters of truck 12. Truck 16, transferred to the truck 12. Please acknowledge 758.
1: $16 acknowledged.
2: Measure C, engine 13, truck 16 acknowledged. 750.

Chandler 24, I'm out with Squad 26, second transport, medical and all. 95 North 18, Fort McKinney Toll Plaza, northbound. Front auto accident. Amber 20 is running along with Squad 26 on scene, second transport. Medical on South 26 at 95 North 18, Fort McHenry, Toll Plaza, northbound, 43, auto accident, 803.

0: 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Engine 29, Engine 46, Engine 52 as direct, Engine 45, Engine 44, Truck 18, Truck 25, Medic 17, Battalion Chief 5, Battalion Chief 3, Safety Officer 4, respond 2920, Richwood Avenue. Between Unitola Avenue and Daytona Avenue, report of a dwelling. Fox Alarm 29, Dash 70, Operation Tiger 1. Engine 29, Engine 46, Engine 52 as direct, Engine 45, Engine 44, Truck 18, Truck 25, Medic 17, Battalion Chief 5, Battalion Chief 3, Safety Officer 4, respond, 2920 Ridgewood Avenue, report of a dwelling. Person's trip. Time out, 807. Units respond to Fox Alarm 29-70. Be advised that there are persons trapped at the location. Persons trapped at the location. 807.
1: Hey, 5-52, acknowledge it. And communication, see if you have to call back to attempt where the person's trapped at in the structure.
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0: 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I got a hydrant, blown open, Umatilia.
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2: 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Alpha 7, Alpha Command, we'll investigate.
1: Units responding on Vox 29-70, engine 29 on scene of a two-story middle of the group, nothing showing. Engine 29 has Ridgewood Avenue Command 18.

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2: 1046, copy, 810. Units responding on Vaxalon 29-70, into 29 is going to retain command, 811.
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0: I myself, a first aid truck, just have a caller complain about an odor of smoke. 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I'll have the car. Yeah, the channel back as well.

Units responding on box line 29-70, engine 29 and truck 18 will handle all operations to move to A1 Main, A12.

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0: Squad 54, transferring to the quarters of Engine 27. 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

Andrew 46 Anvil 27 ASU Armistice Law Medical Home 40-10, 4005 Fernhill Avenue, Apartment A, between Justin Boulevard and Granada Avenue, breathing problem. 25-year-old female. 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

Scrambler 23, respond on the phone 52-41, 2644, Pennsylvania Avenue, apartment 115, between Retreat Street and Clifton Avenue, 44, 29-year-old female. Amber 23, respond medical phone 52-41, 2644, Pennsylvania Avenue, apartment 115, 17, 501, response 826.

Campbell Church is on medical alarm 42-2329 Hamilton Avenue, apartment A, rear entrance between Richard Avenue and Arabia Avenue for an assault. Holy Stone Saint requested. 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

Truck 8 Ambulance 22 is called medical on 30-20-232 South Mount Olivet Lane between Opal Lane and Lee Street. 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

Angle 25 is on Medical Mountain Side at 71-249 South Broadway, between East Prior Street and Gulf Street 6. 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
2: Now respond to Vox area, 5660, 5610, Hoffa Road, between Evergreen Avenue and Bayonne Avenue. Commercial fire signal being received, zone 1 activated. Engine 56, truck 29, respond to Vox area, 5610, Hoffa Road, Evergreen Avenue and Bayonne Avenue. Commercial fire signal being received, zone 1 activated, 835.
3: And the 51 is gone, along with Medic 10, Manpower, Metaphone 51-1, 511 North Capra Avenue, between Jefferson Street and McAdams Street 6, 84-year-old female. And the 51 is gone with Medic 10 on St. Manpower, Metaphone 51-1, 511 North Capra Avenue 6, 26 Charlie 1 response, 835.

Squad 26, Reflong, about 326-ish. 2001 East McComas Street, South Locust Point, between East McComas Street Cross and the ramp, four vehicle fire. 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

0: Man, you can hold me out at 344 West North Avenue for a tour. I've been honoring A2 for rescues.
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Engine 8, April 27, respond out of Kilometer 41, 201 North Shoulder Street. 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

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Second floor hallway activated. 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
1: Yes, ma'am. 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We'll be monitoring for rescue assignments fires.
0: That's received, sir. 853.

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engine 23, truck 23, engine 8 responds. Area 1433, 1010 West Baltimore Street between South Shoulder Street and South Arlington Avenue. 4 lines in a high rise. Engine 8, engine 23, truck 23 responds. Box area 14-33, 1010 West Baltimore Street, 4 lines in a high rise. Assault crew 5, ground 1, 905.

0: travel 116 with bomb medical alarm 6-60 East Center Street at Guilford Avenue near City Toll Yard. Four man down, 32 Delta 1 response. Tower 1 Medic 16 respond, medical alarm 6-60 East Center Street at Guilford Avenue, near the City Toll Yard in a field. Four man down, 40 old male, 32 Delta 1 response, 906.
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Elevator alarm on Vax area 6-50. 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

Ranger 51 truck re-respond. Area 51-1 at the east congregation of the Jehovah Witness, 211 North Highland Avenue between East Fair Street and Pulaski Highway for proper long commercial zone 4. Engine 51 truck 3 respond, box area 51-1, 211 North Highland Avenue for proper long commercial zone 4.

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1: Could you please be at 1001 North Charles Street? I will be conducting alarm testing. If you receive any signals, please disregard. I will let you know momentarily when they're off test mode, and thank you, and have a good morning.
0: You too. Good morning. 9-

Entry 33, medic summary, Swan Medical on 6-31, 407 North Carolina Street, between Orleans Street and Jefferson Street, for a 65-year-old female, shared pain, 10 Delta 4 response. Andrew 33, medic summary, Swan Medical on 6-31, 407 North Carolina Street, chest pain, 10 Delta 4 response, 934.

0: truck 6 transferring to the quarters of truck 21. Truck 6 transferring to the quarters of truck 21. Please acknowledge. 940.
1: Truck 18. 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Truck 10 Medic 4, respond to medical alarm 8-70. 838 North Fulton Avenue, apartment is an offer between West Landville Street and West Lafayette Avenue. 57-year-old female, chest pain, 10 Delta 2 response. Truck 10 Medic 4, respond to medical alarm 8-70. 838 North Fulton Avenue, apartment is an offer, chest pain, 10 Delta 2 response, 940.
0: 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Between Polk Street and Harvard Road for chest pain, 58-year-old male. Truck 5 Medic 18 is found medical room T5-30, 1720 Homestead Street, chest pain, 10 Delta 1 response, 940.

Hotel 1, report on emergency, VAC 36-12. 1229 East Oliver Street between Linton Hall Court and Townway. For lift assist. Tower 1, report on emergency, VAC 36-12. 1229 East Oliver Street for lift assist. Town 41.

Amber 24, so I'm at a prom 6-6-6-2-28 North Gate Street between Falls Way and North Front Street, for 6. Age, gender unknown. Amber 24, so I'm at a prom 6-6-6-2-28 North Gate Street, 6, 943.

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1: AD2-1114 Harwell Valley, beyond House K, between East K Street and East Little Street, 6-45-year-old male. And the 13 response, medical alarm 6-82-1114 Harwell Grove Alley, beyond House K, 6-26-32, response 945.

truck pulling out of front of X34-53, 1504 Oak Ridge Road, between the Alameda and Tivoli Avenue. Residential alarm sounding. Report a kitchen. Truck pulling out of front of X34-53, 1504 Oak Ridge Road. Residential alarm sounding. Report a kitchen.

Amber 19, responding on a call 43-20. 1158 Sherwood Avenue between Dunn Roaming Road and the Alameda. 82-year-old male, 626 Elvis.

0: Clause 23-22, 23 Sayers Street, and the Hotel Room 509 between North Charles Street and St. Paul Street. 73-year-old male, state 26 off the 10 response. Employee 12 respond to medical alarm 23-22, 22 East Sayers Street, and the Hotel Room 509 for a sick case. 26 off the 10 response, 951.
1: That's 1511 South Utah Street, apartment 1515 between West River Street and Cider Alley. 6, 24-year-old female. Amber 23 respond, medical on 23-1511 South Utah Street, apartment 1515. 6, 25th Alpha 1 response, 956.
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Answer 33, Amble 20, respond. 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I'm going to pull on 33-70, 2101 East South Crotchet, New Siddle Street, breathing problem, 6001 response. 957. 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
2: Forty 1328 McCullough Street between West Manville Street and West Lafayette Avenue, 4, 18-year-old male, truck, tennis farm, medical on 13-40. 1328 McCullough Street, 4, 17 Bravo 3,

Hamilton is 6 3 4 with engine 8 on scene, medical alarm 8-51. 1413 Russell Rush Street, apartment number 2, single Calhoun Street, North Circus Street. 32-year-old female, 626 officer response. 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

Tower 1-803 to call Middle Town 13-33, 1500 North Charles Street, Main Concourse, at the ramp in West Mainville Street for fall. Male age unknown. 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

Alarm 6-16, 421 Causeway. That's a health clinic between North Gate Street and Helen Street. 62-year-old male seizures, 12-4-1 response. 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That's a health clinic. 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

0: Buffalo, Spokane-82, operation is 5-1, engine 20, engine 36, engine 13 is the red. Engine 23, engine 14, truck 18, truck 16, rescue 1, movement tech 4. Net is 21, battalion chief 4, battalion chief 2, safety officer 4, respond 2318, Drizzle Avenue, between McClendon Street and White Black Street, reported in the alley for dwelling fire. Also receiving a sub-report X. Fox alarm 13-82, operations 5-1, engine 20, engine 36, engine 13 is the route. Engine 23, engine 14, truck 18, truck 16, rescue 1, medic 21. Battalion chief 4, battalion chief 2, safety officer 4, respond 2318, Georgia Avenue, in the alley, for dwelling. Hold X-ray 2334, 2328, 2326, 2316, 2614, 2312
1: and 2404. Timeout,
0: in a week.
1: Matt, Columbus, Medical Line 36-80, 2500 Emerson Avenue between North Warwick Avenue and Whitmore Avenue for a 6. Female, age unknown. Matt, Columbus, Medical Line 36-80, 2500 Emerson Avenue 6. Police on scene requesting tender release.

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1: Copy. 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
4: Truck 236, go to the group. Looks like I got smoke showing from the rear. 2316. Gonna be a Kodak. I'll be.
5: Units of foreign on back line 13-82, truck 16 on you scene of a two-story, middle of the group. Brick smoke shown in the rear. Cold exit the location. Cold exit 2316. Assuming Drew Hill Avenue Command 1011.
1: 20, I got flooded through the other white lock. Taking the rear.
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Answer 31, able to read. We saw him at a corner on 13-33, Maryland Avenue, West Preston Street, 4 vehicle accident. With injury, 29 Bravo 1 response. Engine 31 able to respond. I'm at a call on 13-33. Maryland Avenue, West Preston Street, for a vehicle accident with injury, 29 Bravo 1 response, 10-15.

0: 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Entry 51, reporting on emergency back area 51-23. 1135 Hewitt Way, smoke alarm installation, 1018.
1: Medic 9 is on medical on 35-51, 4208 Merbank Court between Herndon Court and Druden Court for a 60-year-old female. Medic 9 is on medical on 35-51, 4208 Merbank Court 6, 26,001 response 1019.
0: Engine 33, medic can respond on medical alarm. 33-73, East Federal Street, North Register Street. 59-year-old female, breathing problems, 6 Delta 2 response. 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

Edison Traffic Department, medical on 33, that's 21, Houston District, 1620 Edison Highway, between East Federal Street and East Manville Street, for a Spike male. Edison 25, respond, medical on 33, that's 21, Eastern District, 1620 Edison Highway, Spike 1026.

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1: Right,
0: 2405, Old Frederick Road.
1: Right.
0: He's calling him out, hold on, 53-51, 4505, Old Frederick Road. In 10 Lucy Road and Camilla, please. Residential alarm sounding. Engine 53, respond to Box Area 53-51, 4505, Old Frederick Road. Residential alarm sounding, 1024.

Let's see, I'm at a 21 at 12, I'm 23 at 50, 419 West Redwood Street, 520 between South Utah Street and South Packer Street, breathing problem. 73-year-old male. Rescue, I'm at a 21 at 12, I'm at a 23-50, 419 West Redwood Street, West Redwood Street, Suite 520, breathing problem. 6 Charlie, 10 response, 1025.

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1: Truck 30, Medic 13, respond, Medical Law 54-10, 3800 Black Lemoore Avenue, between Fairdale Avenue and Ridgeview Avenue, Burns, 58-year-old male. 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

0: 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We were on a bus. 4:40.
1: I'm doing good.
0: Mr. Park, 27-72. Valley Road, Urban Avenue, or Bel Air. Sort of a light pole. Funny electrical issue. 454, we saw the box 3027-72, Valley Road, Urban Avenue, on Valley Road. For an electrical problem, we put a light pole that fell in onto a building. 1028.

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1: At Camden's happy.

Me into 57 Medic 2, respond to medical alarms 57-21, 1901, Chesapeake Avenue on the train track at Vera Street. First site case, reported male. The blue Ford on the train track. Into 57 Medic 2, respond to medical alarms 57-21, 1901, Chesapeake Avenue on the train track. First site case, reported in a blue Ford. 25 Charlie 2, respond.

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0: 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I do have a light pole. 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I do a light pole into a building. 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
1: Message
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0: 12:34. We've used caution tape to tape off the area. Building occupants are going to be the rear exit. And Green Baker 35 will remain on scene. We're in search.
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0: 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Safety Officer 2, respond. 1111 Key Highway East, Garden School.
1: Out. 6.
2: 15 is dropped to 111 Key Highway for a Fox. Can we be added to that?
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3: 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We're in third.
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1: 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Thank you, sir.
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5: Engine 41 with 12, medical on 51 at 7714 North Belknap Avenue between East Monument Street and East Madison Street, hemorrhage. 38-year-old male. Engine 41 with 12, medical on 51 at 7714 North Belknap Avenue, hemorrhage. 21 Delta 3 is marked. 1044.
0: Truck 30, medicate. It's on a medical on 54-40, Hamilton Avenue, on Sedona Avenue, for a vehicle accident. 29 Bravo, my response. 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
0: 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For hemorrhage. 61-year-old male, 21 Delta 4, response, 1046.
5: And 33 is from medical on 33 at 68-01 North Broadway, Garden. 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
0: Truck 16, respond. On box area C5-51, 1817 North Spring Street at East Lafayette Avenue. Was the natural alarm sounding? 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Truck 16, respond. Box area C5-51, 1817 North Spring Street. Residential alarm sounding. Second floor zone activated. 1047. 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

0: and you know, can you do a call back or get a the name of the business?
1: The call came from Baltimore Sheriff. They just said someone walked into the courthouse and said someone was trapped on that elevator. That's all we had.
0: Well, 5th Street's a couple blocks away from the courthouse. We don't have nothing here.

0: Okay, if you can still call back to verify it, we're going to go in service.
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0: 5/26, hold up one to hold up two. 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
4: 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Anvil 810, stand by for a change of response.
5: Anvil 871, I'm going to call him. There it is. There it is. What are you doing? All this way. Between East Denver Street and East Monument Street for a 30-year-old female, just pain to now for one response. Anvil 810, respond to medical room 6-6626, 24, just pain to now for one response. 1050.

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0: Union Communications. We're going to scale this back to squad 26, truck 23. With an alarm malfunction. Unable to locate anything. System's been reset. Has my off again. Lieutenant squad 26 will assume command. Move over to A1.
1: Unit is on box on 2-30 for command. Squad 26, truck 23 will handle. The lieutenant of squad 26 will assume key highway command. Move operations over to A1 main, 1052.
2: Avenue and Springfield Avenue. First case, medic 16 respond with truck 29 on scene, medical on 4-1, 4142, the Alameda. First case, 1052.

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1: Street for an auto accident. And the 6 response medical on 33-1604 Street at East Madison Street, auto accident, 29 Bravo 1 response, dual call with police, 1056.

Native to the phone, I was truck 30 on St. Second Transport, Medical on 54-40, Hamilton Avenue, Sedonia Avenue, for another accident. Native to the phone, I was truck 30 on St. Second Transport, Medical on 54-40, Hamilton Avenue, Sedonia Avenue, auto accident. 29 Bravo 1, response 1056. 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

0: well, we had a two-story commercial building. We found nothing. After using our kick cameras, still nothing. Air monitoring, nothing. We were being told this one last year, don't think.
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Medical alarm. 13-31 SDGS 301 West Preston Street between North Howard Street and Northeast Washington Street. What's the case? Ambulance 23 respond. Medical alarm. 13-31 SDGS 301 West Preston Street. What's the case? 66-year-old male. 26 Alpha 3 response. 1104.

medical response, medical alarm 33-60, 801 North Broadway at the Garden between East Madison Street and Ashland Avenue, fourth fall, into 33 on scene. Medical response, medical alarm 33-60, 801 North Broadway at the Garden, fourth fall, 56-year-old female, 17 alcohol response, into 33 on scene, 1107.

Chuck 26 responds. Correction, Chuck 26. Report non-emergency on Baxter Road at 27-71, 3315 Richmond Avenue between Urban Avenue and Brennan Avenue for a list of six. Non-emergency on Baxter Road at 27-71. Truck 26, report 3315 Richmond Avenue.

Tower 1, Anvil 806, respond. 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
2: Jackson Street. Off at East Bonnie Street. One unconscious, not alert. Squad 26 is on. Medical on 26-1, 1832, Jackson Street. Off East Bonnie Street. One unconscious, not alert. 25-year-old male. 31 Delta 4 responses.

0: 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Mission on site, Alpha. I'll be investigating. Heads up on standby, law and deputy. All is left command.
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3: Between Davis Street and Guilford Avenue. For a long time, high rise. High tactical box 6-62, operation 45, ground 1, engine 6, engine 23, truck 16, respond 222 East Saratoga Street. For a long time, high rise. 1123.
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804 respond medical alarm 21-80, 43.3 Newport Avenue, between Roland Heights Avenue and West Old Cold Spring Lane for a sick case. And 804 respond medical alarm 21-80, 43.43 Newport Avenue for a sick case. 85-year-old female, 26 Alpha 10 response, 1120.

0: 76, 84 apartment building. 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I don't know if it's Charlie or Delta. I'm going to pay to make 6 command.
1: 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Engine 6 on scene, but 8-story apartment building, not insurance. Side Charlie Delta Alpha. Engine 6 will investigate. Engine 6 has East Saratoga Street Command. 8 out of 27.
0: 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You can cancel the other units. 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
4: Yes, ma'am. There's a random border break on Broner Highway. So the 2200 to 2700 block of Broner Highway, you're going to be getting alarms all day about fire alarm systems going off. They're currently working on at the main terminal. So I'll be in service just ahead of the future.
1: Metro C, 2200 block, 2700 block of Broner Highway for the water main break, 11.

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1: 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At 61. 3900 Frankfurt Avenue, rear entrance between Rimmel Avenue and Bell Vista Avenue. 71-year-old male, 626 office town response. Ambulance 19 respond about a call on 54-61. 3900 Frankfurt Avenue, rear entrance, first the case, 26 office town response.

0: and the 23 Medicare St. EMS District Spa Medical Alum 23-10 West 305 West Fayette Street, apartment 504, between Kimmel Ave Alley and North Utah Street. For a DL, a non-breathing 56-year-old male. And the 23 Medicare St. EMS District Spa Medical Alum 23-10 305 West Fayette Street, apartment 504, non-breathing, 9 Bravo 1 response, 1131.
1: Inter 60 Palm Table 24, Medical Arm 6-62, 28 Phoenix, Lexington Street, between Davis Street and Guilford Avenue, for an overdose. 23 Charlie 1 response. Inter 60 Palm Table 24, MC, Medical Arm 6-62, 28 Phoenix, Lexington Street, for an overdose. 23 Charlie 1 response, 1133. And wait for all responder medical alarms. 20-50-3320. Pressman Street, apartment Alpha 1, and North Hilton Street for 29-year-old female labor, 24 Bravo 1 response. And what 8-4 responded medical alarm 20-3320 to Pressman Street, apartment Alpha 1, for labor, 24 Bravo 1 response, 1132.

0: Engine 14 Able 23 was found on the phone on 23-11, left in the market east, 200 North Utah Street, breathing problem. 38-year-old female. Engine 14 Able 23 was found medical on 23-11, left in the market east, between West Lexington Street and Clay Street, breathing problem. 6 Charlie 10 response, 1134.
1: Amble 812, you are in service. 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Amble 27, respond to medical alarm. 13-41, 821 North Utah Street. At DeVita Diallo, hemorrhage 21, Charlie 1, respond. 1130.
0: 812-1134. 54 respond, medical on 54-61, 5436 South Vista Avenue, between Frankfurt Avenue and Arizona Avenue, 67-year-old male. 1254 respond, medical on 54-61, 5436 South Vista Avenue, 626 Charlie 1, response 1136.

Target 54 to 62, 3922 Course Avenue between Echo Dale Avenue and Frankfurt Avenue. For a lockout. Small child locked in a room. Truck 30 respond box, Target 54 to 62, 3922 Course Avenue lockout.

Medic 14, respond to my call on 45-40. 2311 West Rogers Avenue, between Wexford Road and Cross Country Boulevard. 89-year-old female, 626 Charlie, to respond. Medic 14, respond to my call on 45-40. 2311 West Rogers Avenue, 46 case. 26 Charlie, to respond. 1130.

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Engine 46, respond to medical alarm. 46-84. 7205, Brook Crossway, apartment Alpha 1. The case 26 Charlie to response.

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I call you 44, that's 13-5802 Roland Avenue. Between Belmore Road and Westlake Avenue, commercial cross signal. Zone nursery classroom. Engine 44, truck 25 responds. I call you 44-13-5802 Roland Avenue. Commercial cross signal, 1143.

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1: And your 53 respond on emergency bus, like your 53-51, 4443 Old Frederick Road between Maple Wood Drive and Birchwood Drive, Smoke Alarm and Stow. And the 53 respond on emergency bus, like your 53-51, 4443 Old Frederick Road, Smoke Alarm and Stow, 1145.

Truck 18, responding medical alarm. 20-40-1401 Bloomingdale Road, between Belmont Avenue and Pressman Street. 20-year-old female. Patrick. Reporting hemorrhage. 24 Bravo, correction, 24 Delta 4 response. Truck 18, responding medical alarm. 20-40-1401 Bloomingdale Road. Obstetrics, hemorrhage, 24 Delta 4 response. 1140.

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range is running out. It's on. That's one on 46-43, 3724. Crestville Court between Fern Hill Avenue and Ardell Avenue, 660-year-old male. Engine 29 is from medical on 46-43, 3724, Crestville Court, 626 Charlie 1, 3750.

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1: 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South Elwood Avenue, room 324, bed 1, between Elliott Street and Boston Street. 76-year-old male, 626 South Warming Front. Medic 10 responded medical alarm, 5-40, 1300 South Elwood Avenue, room 324, bed 1. The case, 26 South Warming Front, 1150.

0: And we're 801, Mr. Romero, come on, 8-81, 1515, Vincent Court, between Pressman Street and Baker Street, phone 35, you'll see a male.
1: Right.
0: And we're 801, Mr. Romero, come on, 8-81, 1515, Vincent Court, phone 17, officer response, 1152.

truck sits to Swan Medical on 3562 4001 Orchard Avenue, outside in front of location between 6th Street and 5th Street, seizure. 33-year-old male. Truck sits to Swan Medical on 3562 4001 Orchard Avenue, seizure. 12 Delta 2, responsive M54.

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1: Really?
0: 1301 Bloomfield Avenue, line 246, between Glody Avenue and Joe Avenue, obstetric, 24 Delta 4 response, 20-year-old female. Inch 47, call him at a pull on 47-73, 1401 Bloomfield Road, correction, Bloomfield Avenue. Room 246, obstetric, 24 Delta 4 response, 1150.

0: Persona Medical on 29-21, 4800 Yellowwood Avenue, apartment 304, between Flex Terrace and Sundew Terrace. 67-year-old male. 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
1: Andrew 13 respond, medical on 13-82, 1629 West North Avenue between 10th Avenue and North Perry Street 6. Male, age unknown, police on scene requesting. Andrew 13 respond, medical on 13-82, 1629 West North Avenue 6, 1158.

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Attention companies in station and on the air. As temperatures climb, it is essential for members to stay hydrated. 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Baltimore City Fire Department, $1,200.

Campbell 8-8-8, for our respond, I'm at a form 8-11, 1645 North Calhoun Street, between Baker Street and Gilmore Street. Correction, 56-year-old female, just saying, and that's the one response. Engine 8, Amboy 02, respond to medical arm 8-11, 1645, North Calhoun Street, for chest pains, and that's the one response. Blah, blah, blah.

Amble 26, Republic 6, Medical on 35-52, 4001 Orchard Avenue, in front of the location between 6th Street and 5th Street, 33-year-old male, seizures. So, what else is true response? Amble 26, Republic 6, on scene, Medical on 35-52, 4001 Orchard Avenue, for seizures, 12 Delta 2 response, 12

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1: 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Hurricane-82. 1629 West North Avenue 6. 1204.

into 58 Truck 8, small box area 47-51, 2626 West Patapsco Avenue, between Janus Avenue and Lorraine Avenue. Commercial 5, moving to C, slow zone 1 activated. Into 58 Truck 8, respond on box area 47-51, 2626 West Patapsco Avenue. Commercial 5 signal being received. Slow zone 1 activated. 405.

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1: Sure, 5 Amble 84, respond to medical alarm C5-51, 1837 North Carolina Street, between East Lafayette Avenue and East North Avenue. 50-year-old female, unconscious, 31 Delta 2 response. Truck 5 and 4, 812, respond to medical alarm C5-51, 1837 North Carolina Street, unconscious, 31 Delta 2 response.

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Obstetrics, 24 Delta 4, response. Medic 21, respond with engine 47, on scene, medic foot long 47-73, 1401 Bloomfield Avenue. Room 246, obstetrics, 24 Delta 4, response. 12

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Engine 35 is small medical loan, 58-42. 2202 Round Road, apartment 83, between Seaman Avenue and James Avenue, abdominal pain. 80-year-old male. Engine 35 is small medical loan, 58-42. 2202 Round Road, apartment 83, abdominal pain. 1 Charlie 5 is small, 1211.

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Black Friday 47-51, 2656 West Perpetual Avenue between Janus Avenue and Arena Avenue. Commercial car table. Andrew 58, truck 8, respond. Black Friday 47-51, 2626 West Perpetual Avenue. Commercial fire signal 12-6.

Engine 13, medical one, respond to medical one, 13-80. Pennsylvania Avenue, West North Avenue, the bus stop. Four male, reported overdose, unconscious, 23 Delta 2 response. Engine 13, medic 1, respond to medical one, 13-80. Pennsylvania Avenue, West North Avenue, at the bus stop, overdose, 23 Delta 3 response, 1217.

0: truck stop, we saw SR-40-21, 3846 Old Fort Avenue, between Airedale Avenue and Garrison Boulevard. Truck stop, we saw SR-40-21, 3846 Old Fort Avenue. Residential alarm sounding. 12 minutes.
1: Truck 6, we saw medical on 35 at 1200 Frankfurt Avenue at the Easy Pass office between the ramp and Child Street for a sick male, age unknown. Truck 6, we saw medical on 35-20, 1200 Frankfurt Avenue, Easy Pass office, sick. 12-18.

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1: 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What was after that?
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Andrew 41 is called Rockwell 41, that's 6528 South Curly Street, between Eastern Avenue and Fleet Street, residential fire signal. Andrew 41 is called Rockwell 41, that's 6528 South Curly Street, residential fire signal, 1224.

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Truck 5 Amber 30, small medical alarm, T5-40, East North Avenue at Hartford Avenue, unconscious, 31 Delta Corvus, 1225.

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1: Angle 805 is strong arm with engine 35 on scene. Medical on 58-42, 2202 Round Road Apartment A3 between Seaman Avenue and Deans Avenue. Domino pain. ADO male. Amber 805 responding on Engine 35 on scene. Medical alarm 58-42, 2202 Round Road Apartment A3. Domino pain. 1 Charlie 5 response 1226.
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0: Bravo 1 1226, respond to Metaphone 6-82, 1101, North Calvert Street, between East Chase Street and East Little Street. Disabled occupied elevator. Tower 1 1226, respond to Metaphone alarm. Correction, box area 6-82, 1101, North Calvert Street. Disabled occupied elevator, 1227.
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Danger Force and Able 22, so I'm not calling 6. Able 22, Able 22, you're in service. Danger Force and Able 22, so I'm not calling 6-1, 1104, Orleans Street, Department 202, between 4th Street and Expo Street, freezing problem. Orleans Street, Apartment 202, freedom problem, 38-year-old female, substitute response 1230.

29 Enoch 4, we're calling him on a pull on 4-70-470 Connor, elementary middle at 820 East 43rd Street. At the help me, out on whoever is St. George's Avenue. 6-year-old male, 6-year-old female. Traumatic injury to the head. 30 Delta 4 response. Truck 29 EMS 4 response on a phone on 4-70. Walt Zippy Connor Elementary Middle at 820 East 43rd Street in the house suite. 6-year-old female, traumatic injury to the head, 30 Delta 4 response, 12th.

0: Andy 57, Swan Medical on 35 at 51, 1900, the Corpus Murbank Court in West Bay Court. For a claiming, 31-year-old female. Andy 57, Swan Medical on 35 at 51, 1900 Court, Donald McFain, 1 Charlie Court, response 1232.
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0: Okay, so

Engine 44, respond to medical on 45-402209 West Rogers Avenue, Army 301. Between Wexford Road and Cross Creek Boulevard, 95-year-old male reported injured from a fall 17 off the 2 response. Engine 44, respond to medical on 45-402209 West Rogers Avenue, Army 301. Injured from a fall 17 off the 2 response.

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Truck vehicle, 810 Respond Medical on 5-70, Fleet Street of South Broadway, unconscious, 31 Delta 2 Response, 1237.

0: 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Engine 47, phone number 47-80, 1034 Wilmington Avenue. First the case, 26-0405, response, 1237.
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1: Here's an update. This building's fire pen on the left is completely broken. They had the company come out. They can't fix it. So it's unoperational. It just keeps going off and they can't reset it.
0: Mesh received 1238.

0: 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Metal put on 40-2038 of a 4th Sequoia Avenue between Airedale Avenue and Gresham Boulevard, Cambridge. 68-year-old male. Truck 12 respond, medical on 40-2038-04 Sequoia Avenue, Hemorrhage, 21 Delta, live response 1240.
1: 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Engine 51, report on emergency box 3027-60, 3624 Urban Avenue, smoke alarm installation.

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1: And 52 respond medical alarm 52-70, 2307 Liberty Heights Avenue at the bus loop. Between the ramp and Mondawmin Metro Station for an unconscious 65-year-old male. Andy 52 is found medical note 52-70, 2307 Liberty Heights Avenue, Buckley, unconscious. 31 Delta 2 is found 1243.
0: Truck 16 is on Truck 16 is on medical note 52-1, 3400 off controlling mirrors, apartment 1. Between Green Falls Parkway and Liberty Heights Avenue, 34-year-old female, side case, 25 trolley to respond. Truck 16 respond to medical alarm 52-51, 3400 off trolley terrace, apartment number 1, 4 side case, 25 trolley to respond.

Amboy 801, respond with engine 57, medical 135-51, 1009, Herndon Court between Maravan Court and West Bay Court. 31-year-old female, reported 1971, Charlie 4 response. Amboy 801, respond with engine 57 on scene, medical 135-51, 1009, Herndon Court. 1971, Charlie 4 response, 1240.

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Truck 23 responds. 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

Major 21, Edward 25, is called Metaphone 21-10, 38 Roland Avenue between Rectory Lane and West 41st Street. Unconscious, 60-year-old male. Angel 21, Ambo 25, respond, medical alarm 21-10, 3838 Roland Avenue, unconscious, 31 Delta 2, response 1247.

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1: 5610 Harper Road. They have a broken fire panel. FPB's going to send someone out to check it out later on. I don't know if you had to note that their panel's broken. We'll be going in service.
0: Yes, sir. It was 8 12.

have three freedoms now. I'm 32-year-old male. And you're 36, just so I'm out of home. I'm 36 at 70. 730 Ashburton Street. Freezing problems. 6001, so I'm 1250.

And the 43rd is my medical on 4-10. 1111 East Cold Spring Lane between the alleys and First Avenue. 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
0: We have a street light that's malfunctioning that's attached to a BGE pole. You can notify BGE and see if they want to make a response on that. The BGE pole number 177362.
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29 Star Medical Law 4-20-1432 Winston Avenue between Kelway Road and Lackraven Boulevard for an assault. Something requesting truck 29 Star Medical Law 4-20-1432 Winston Avenue for an assault. Police on scene.

Engine 13 was found on the call on 13-15, 1348 Division Street between West Linville Street and West Lafayette Street for diabetic. Engine 13 was found on the call on 13-50, 1348 Division Street for diabetic. 70-year-old female. 13 Delta 1 response, 1307.

Engine 35, Medic 15, respond medical alarm 35-50, 3828 St. Victor Street between Washburn Avenue and East Jeffrey Street 4. Caesar. 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

Engine 5 respond medical on 40, correction, 4-20, 1311 Pit Ridge Road between Northwood Drive and Lockridge Boulevard. 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Engine 5 respond medical on 4-20, 1311 Pit Ridge Road for man down. 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
0: 1120 Granby Street for the inspection. 1314. Engine 31 respond. Back area 43-62, 5225 York Road between Cave Avenue and Limbert Avenue for a natural gas leak. Engine 31 respond. Back area 43-62, 5225 York Road for a natural gas leak. BG&E and Route.

24 respond, medical alarm 4-10, 1111 East Cold Spring Lane between Alameda and Portage Avenue, foot unconscious, engine 43 on scene. Amber 24 respond, medical 4-10, 1111 East Cold Spring Lane, foot unconscious, not alert, 40 male, 31 health report response, 1315.

0: Universal Coupling. 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

Engine 29 responding back to area 44-21 at Lawndale Avenue and Winhurst Avenue for an outside fire, electrical wire smoking. Engine 29 respond back to area 44-21 on Winhurst in the front with crossings of Lawndale Avenue and Winhurst Avenue for an outside fire.

Campbell 806 respond, medical alarm 46-71. 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Engine 46 on scene. 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
0: 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But it is at 5225 York Road.
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2: We're in the area. 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

This is Medic 11, respond, medical alarm 44-61, 4408 Falls Bridge Drive, Unit K, as in King, between Glenwood, Cold Spring Lane and La Plata Avenue for a state case. 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

0: Communication is in 29. The call is no longer at the location that as he was driving by, he saw the wires for Windhurst in the front faulty.
1: Okay.
0: 13.

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1: I'm ready, sir.
0: VG&E 7548.
1: Phone number 75.

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Medical alarm, 46-83, Glenvale Avenue, Parkhurst Avenue, Sickies. MO804 responds. Medical alarm. 46-83, Glenvale Avenue, Parkhurst Avenue. 4 Sickies. No further information.

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0: 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Gray alley on the odd side between North Milton Avenue and North Rose Street. Report a trash log fire. Engine 33, respond on box 3033-50, 2500 block of Jefferson Street. Rear alley on the odd side. Trash fire, 1332.
1: 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Fernandez 1, 4380 Park Avenue between Borman Avenue and West Cold Spring Lane. 6, male, age unknown. Engine 45, respond, medical loan 29-1, 4380 Park Heights Avenue, 6, 1332.

I just heard he was from medical on 30-5233 Wilkins Avenue, nursing home between South Caton Avenue, 658 Yale, female. And just heard he was from medical on 30-5233 Wilkins Avenue, 626 Dr. Armstrong, 1333.

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engine 53, medic 12, respond medical on 53-65, 406 random move between South Chapelgate Main and Coventry Road, breathing problem. 55-year-old female. Engine 53, medic 12, respond medical on 53-65, 406 random road, breathing problem, 6 on 1334.

0: 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Residents also complaining that there's internet out in the area as well.
1: Message received. 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

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And Mondawmin Metro Station, 60-year-old male, unconscious, 31 Delta 4 response. 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

0: This is 33 is for medical on 23 to 10, 112 North Utah Street inside the location. St. Marion Street and West Bruxton Street for exposure to heat, 46-year-old female. Engine 23 to 12, medical on 23-10, 112 North Utah Street, inside of a location, exposure to heat, 20 off of warm response, 1342.
1: FPV 28, 3414 Erdman Avenue, inspection.
2: 3414 Erdman for the inspection, 1343.

Hotel, my name was 24, it's my medical number, 6-41, 1241 Orleans Street, Burger King, between Asco Street and North Central Avenue, seizure, 35-year-old female. Child, my name was 24, it's my medical number, 6-41, 1241 Orleans Street, seizure, 12 Delta 2, it's my 1344.

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1: Engine 41, truck 20, this small box, like 51-32-6300, between Fabulous Avenue and North Point Road, commercial fire signal. Engine 41, truck 20, this small box, like 51-32-6300, Urban Avenue, commercial fire signal, 1345.
0: Anvil 803, respond to medical on 27-43, 6600 Moradia Pub Drive, between Commercial Avenue and Supply Avenue, 24-year-old female, Exposure City, 2501 response. 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

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Police on scene requesting. Truck 12 Asphalt Medical on 40-61, 2826 First Glen Road, breathing problem. Police on scene requesting 1340.

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3: Battalion 1 to Battalion 6, where are you coming from, old bud?
4: I'm by the casino on Russell Street. You still might beat me.

0: attendance 6 to 10 from 6:40 to 10:21, New Hope Circle between Fortune for 6. Female age unknown, 42 and senior questions. And the 6 is from medical norm, 6:40, 10:21, New Hope Circle 6, 1354.
1: 1354.
0: Amber 802 is on 23 on St. Medical on 23-10, 112 North Utah Street between Marion Street and West Lexington Street, exposure to heat. 46-year-old female. Amber 802 is on 23 on St. Medical on 23-10, 112 North Utah Street, exposure to heat. 20 Alpha 1 response 1355.

Amber 3, small number, this is 29 on St. Medical on 29, this one, 4380 Park Heights Avenue, between Bowman Avenue and West Coast Spring Lane, for a sick male. Amber 3, small number, this is 29 on St. Medical on 29-1, 4380 Park Heights Avenue, 6, 1356.

0: Medic 16 is following along with 152 ASU 1 on scene. Medical on 52-60, 2401 Liberty Heights Avenue. Between the Ramblin' Mon Jama Metro Station for a seizure. Medic 16 is following along with 152 on scene. Medical on 52-60, 2401 Liberty Heights Avenue, seizure. 1356.
1: Medic 9 is following with 30 on scene. Medical on 30-52. 3330 Wilkins Avenue. Nursing home, S.L. Keaton Avenue, 58-year-old female, 626 off warm response. Medic 9 respond with entry 30 on scene, medical on 30-52, 3330 Wilkins Avenue, the nursing home, case 26 off warm response, 1357.
2: The warehouse, the problem.
3: Parking to 1-52 stories. Got smoke coming from a, is that a stack unit?

0: I'm going to say, do you want us to assume the second two engines? Say a rip.
1: Wind is going back along 57 bridge 12. Engine 35 will say, reports warehouse 100 by 50, two stories, smoke showing from hazard, 1358.
2: Battalion 1 to squad 26, second two. Battalion 1 to engine 58, you will now be red acknowledged.
3: Engine 58 acknowledges red.
0: That's 26, I copy. We'll be taking the rear, we'll be driving the hydrant.
4: That's moving. I'm trying to gain access to it to get some water.

0: 35. I'm going to ask the system. We're going to take a line up, some pictures of that. If you could.
1: This man, this is going to be a false alarm. We got a water system failure. Maintenance is on scene. They are trying to handle it, but this is going to continue to come out for the next couple of hours.
2: Okay, truck 20, I copy. 1400 hours.
3: Page 33, I'm going to correct the address of 423 North Rose Street. In the rear, I had trash. I'm in service.
2: Okay, I copy. 1400 hours.
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0: time one. I'll be assuming the Sun Shirt Command. You have a two-story warehouse. Rock space. 150 by 200. You have smoke along the Delta wall and Delta exhaust system. Companies are setting up back lines and aerials. I'm going to work on ascertaining with the plant worker what we may have on fire. My command post is going to be right now at the Charlie Delta corner. That's where most of the activity is, and we'll adjust as needed. Deck 1's got accountability. Truck 6, we're going to need a hand line to the first floor of the garage. We got fire coming from one of these, let's say a compactor. Flight 26, port of 1 to port of 2. You can charge the 5,000 with these fans. Got hot side.
1: Uniform, Epsilon 57-12. The Tiny Chief 1 is assuming Sun Street Command.
0: 1403. We do have cloud tonight. We're putting more on now. 35, 4,000. 96, I'm on the seat. Command of Battalion 6. Then come the side, Charlie. We got a bay door open. We do have fire right here at a compactor. About ready to get water on now. I'm going to have you take off. Copy, I'll take off. You didn't have anything showing on the other side of the building. Command copies.
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3: Fish 12, operations on fire ground 1. 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
0: Okay. We got heavy smoke up here, but I don't have access unless we cut through some of this sheet metal.
4: Wolves coming 35 plus. 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Blue engine, I got you.
0: 26, here comes your water.

0: engine 33, medic 13, is on medical on 51-1. 455 North Robert Street overdose.
1: It's right where the truck is located on the second and third floor.
2: Hey, wait a 5, respond to medical on 14-70, 2207 West Fred Street, Horn of Soul Police requesting 1406.
0: Truck 26, respond of Anvil 803, Manpower, medical on 27-43, 6600 Moravia Park Drive. Between Commercial Avenue and Supply Avenue, told you to heat, 24-year-old female. Anvil 8, truck 26, responding along with Anvil 803 Manpower, medical alarm 27-43, 6600 Moravia Park Drive, exposure to heat, 2501 response 1406.
3: So we had, what happened was the dryer stopped turning and bound up and overheated. So let's get water on it, let's get a truck in place to go ahead and pull that sheet metal off to the side of the vent there and get water on it. 35, you can proceed from the top side right now.
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0: 55 is fine. Medical on 58-20, 2135 on Netflix Road between Clare Street and Mannequin Street. Breathing problem. 28-year-old female. And then 55 is fine. Medical on 58-20, 2135 on Netflix Road. Breathing problem. 6 Charlie 1 response 1407.

0: And the 14 is on Metal 458-42, 800 Black Bridge Road, between Charlie Land Road and Carver Road, for an overdose, 30-year-old female. And the 14 is on Metal 458-42, 800 Black Bridge Road, overdose, 23 Delta 2 is on 1408.
1: Four, three, 54, 358.

0: into 23 transferred to the quarters of squad 26. Into 23 transferred to the quarters of squad 26. Acknowledge. Truck 10 transferred to the quarters of truck 21. Truck 10 transferred to the quarters of truck 21. Acknowledge. 1409.
1: A12 Swan Medical Run 13-70 North Street of Pennsylvania Avenue for a sick adult male, age unknown. Amber 812 Swan Medical Run 13-70 North Street of Pennsylvania Avenue 6, 1409. Engine 55, Triumph Route.

0: Enter 6 truck 16, respond on 536-82, 1114 North Howard Street, Beyond Healthcare, between East J Street and Minnesota Street, commercial fire signal being received. Enter 6 truck 16, respond on 536-82, 1114 North Howard Street, commercial fire signal being received, 14...
1: Truck 12 is on back to 40-63 North Forest Park Avenue, Parnell Drive. Truck 12 is on back to 40-63 North Forest Park Avenue, Parnell Drive. Investigate the west.

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0: Engine 45, truck 25. Respond to box 329-1. 4501, Park Heights Avenue, between Wally Avenue and Sumter Avenue. Commercial signal being received, 74, Owen. Engine 45, truck 25, respond to box 329-1. 4501, Park Heights Avenue. Engine 45, truck 25, respond to box 329-1. 4501, Park Heights Avenue.

0: with a request of Amble 8003 on scene, truck 27 route, medical on 27-43, 6600 Moravia Park Drive, between Commercial Avenue and Safai Avenue, exposure to heat, 24-year-old female. EMS to respond with Amble 803 on scene, truck 26 en route, medical on 27-43, 6600 Moravia Park Drive, exposure to the heat, 1413.
1: We're going to take down the aerial reposition. You all right with that?
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0: Andrew 30 with Swan Medical on 30 there, Shady 33-31 West Peyton Avenue between West Baltimore Street and Bankard Avenue, breathing problems. 60-year-old female. Andrew 30 with Swan Medical on 30 there, Shady 33-31 West Peyton Avenue, breathing problems. 6-2 response, 14-15.
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3: It's 43, 2900 South Hanover Street, Suite 102. Cherry Hill Road and Rebirth Avenue, breathing problem, 72-year-old female. Angel 23, respond medical on 58-43, 2900 South Hanover Street, Suite 102. Breathing problem, 6 South Alone, 2017.

0: Well, stand by for a phone number. Phone number 410-577. I got wires down across the 5,000 block of West Forest Park.
1: Okay. Listen, 18. Are you remaining?
0: For a minute till I can get it back here and find the other end of the down wire to see what's going on. But I'm going to need police here for traffic control. People are not being cooperative.

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13, this is my medical number, 13-80, 2328 Pennsylvania Avenue, between Stanford Place and Cumberland Street, overdose. 60-year-old female. Angie 13, respond medical on 13-80-2328 Pennsylvania Avenue, overdose. 23 Charlie 1, response to a call with police 1420.

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2: 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Not that.

0: Commander Communications update. Still got fire in the dryer system, multiple locations. We're working on getting access points to be able to put the fire out. Right now, we do have it in check with very minor extensions to the building.
1: We copy command for 24.
2: Engine 29 is spawned, medical on 29-82, 5028 Denmore Avenue, apartment 3A. Between West Dustin Avenue and Swanson Avenue for seizure, 35-year-old female. Engine 29 is spawned, medical on 29-82, 5028 Denmore Avenue, apartment 3A, seizures, 12 Alpha 1 response, 1424.
3: Catwalk around the top of the dryer system. It has an access door. If we can access the catwalk from inside, I'm able to open that access door and get some water from in, inside.
0: Copy. What do you need?
4: A tree that's come down across the wires, snapped the pole 395126, and pulled it away from the apartments 5006 West Forest Park.
5: Okay, so there is a loss of power in the area?
4: Nobody's answering the door. I don't have any way to verify that.
5: Okay. All right. Okay, you're in service. Acknowledged.
2: And just want to respond. Medical on 40-40-3801 West Forest Park Avenue at the Family Dollar between Arrowdale Avenue and Gerson Boulevard. For fainting, 25-year-old female. And just want to respond, medical on 40-40-3801 West Forest Park Avenue, Family Dollar, fainting, 1 Charlie 4, response 1426.
0: Big truck, walk ahead. Gate larger pipes underneath the rollers where we're at. Is there any access doors? That's where most of the heat and reading that I'm getting is. All right, stand by. I'm working over here with two engines in Delta Alpha Corner. I'll look at 1 second.

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0: Come in, Al. Once you figure out if we're able to get any access from in there. If not, I'm going to have 23 truck cut at the top of the elbow of this exterior pipe. We can just put a line down there and start drenching it. That's probably going to be the best. The access to the catwalk he's talking about is with a straight-up ladder catwalk, or ladder well that's about 20 inches in diameter with a cage around it. It's going to be real difficult with a guy with a bottle and a hose line to get up it.
1: I copy.
0: Command is 23. You copy. It's a mile. 50 or 6. We're not more air.
2: Okay, Commander. This seems to see if we can have the top light flashing open. There's no insulation, there's no metal on idle, and there's no traffic.
0: I got

0: We talked to this woman from off out of Shady 904 Washington Street between East Baltimore Street and East Fairmont Avenue. Investigate the water. Truck 3 is found by Target 5-80, 904 Washington Street, investigate the water, 1429.
1: At our vantage point, we already have heat, no visible fire. Command copy, all visible fire, not. Command 23, I'm having engine 47 repurposed our line. They're going to give it to you to take up the stick. I want it right there with you as you're cutting.

0: 1086 is on medical on 6-10, 1000 Web 4 between Anderson Street and Sterling Street. Overdose. 50-year-old male. And your 6 is falling. Medical alarm 6-10, 1000 Web Court, overdose. 23 Charlie 8 is falling. 1431.
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Overdose 23 Charlie 8 response. 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
1: Operations on 5, ground 1, staging on Sun Street, side Charlie. Engine 57, into 14, plus 10, rescue on EMS 6, car 5, FIV, Fox 7, respond, 3220, Sun Street, between Carbon Avenue and Brady Avenue. Building fire. Broken fire on Vaxelon 57-12. Operations on 5, ground 1, stage, Sun Street, side Charlie. Engine 57, engine 14, truck 10, rescue 1, EMS 6, car 5, FIV, SAC 7, respond, 3220 Sun Street, building power, 1434.

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1: The case. Engine 8 responding to medical on 13-70, Lawrence Street, coming to FA for the case. EMS 3 en route, airborne 812 on scene, 1434.
2: Off 18, it's all medical on 20-2020-806 Clifton Avenue between North Houston Street and Poplar Grove Street, PBA, 26-year-old female. Truck 18, it's all medical on 20-2020-806 Clifton Avenue, CBA, 28 Jolly Ron response, 1434.
0: Truck 10 to communications, is there a staging area?
3: Yes, sir. Truck 10, Sun Street, side Charlie. Sun Street, side Charlie.

0: 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I'm going to also request one of those NCA cooling buses for our members to be able to do rehab.
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0: 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I'm calling 46-40, Northwestern District. 5271 Rice's Town Road 6, 14.

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0: Andrew 13, this is my medical mom, 23 days 10, Powell Street, the West Lexington Street, but unconscious, 80-year-old male. Andrew 13, this is my medical mom, 23 days 10, North Powell Street, the West Lexington Street, unconscious, 31 Delta 4, response 1440.
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1: 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And Jim 51, you go in service, sir. 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

0: 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Truck, this thing is gone medical on 23-11, 300 West Lexington Street, unconscious. 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
3: Shot 23, 1 and 2, on the roof.
2: Alright.
3: Are you able to egress off the 6th truck's aerial? Speak to 6 tires below the roof line to cut this dryer fire.
1: It's 99, engine 35, critical 4, 5, round 1.
0: He's a 39-year-old male. And the 29 is on medical on 29-1, Park Heights Avenue, Wiley Avenue. By Wiley Fernal Home, seizures. Well, Charlie Wan was on 1443.
4: Signal 99, 35, 5 round 1. 35, I'm sending down my 2 numbers. I'll be up here with the EVD from Truxton.
5: Okay, thanks. So they keep setting off both the buttons and they keep going off and interfering with traffic here.
4: See that coming down.
2: Command engine 35. Engine 57's working their way up to you now. Once they get up there, you can come on down, hydrate. I got 414 right here, fresh cold drinks for you.
4: Copy.
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2: Command update. Conditions have greatly improved. We're still gaining access into the dryer vent, rotating crews for rehab and hydration purposes. Not going to put the fire under control yet, but it's definitely heading that direction.
1: 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Squad 26, signal 99, portable 1, on 5, ground 1.
4: Accidental.
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0: Medic 16, respond to Madam Hold Arm. 13-70, 1700 Pennsylvania Avenue, Pennsylvania Market, between Brunch Street and Lawrence Street. 65-year-old male, 26 off of Henry Spawn. Medic 16, respond to Medical on 13-70. 1700 Pennsylvania Avenue, Pennsylvania Market, the case 26 off of Henry Spawn, 1640.
1: Truck 25, acknowledging cancellation of the medic call. 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
3: From 20-32, 1514 Moreland Avenue 6, 26 Charlie, my response, 1447.
0: Truck call, respond to medical on 40-21, 3809 Old Fort Avenue, apartment A is an Elba, between Airedale Avenue and Garrison Boulevard. Residential smoke detector sounding. Truck call, respond back 3040-21, 3809 Old Fort Avenue, apartment A is an Elba, residential smoke alarm sounding, 1447.
3: 14, medic 14, you're in service. Amber 802, respond on 513 on scene. Medical alarm 23-10, North Howard Street, West Lexington Street, when unconscious. 80-year-old male. Amber 802, respond on 513 on scene. Medical alarm 23-10, North Howard Street, West Lexington Street, unconscious. 31 Delta 4, respond 1447.

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1: Sorry.
0: Andrew 20, respond medical on 20-32, 1514 Moreland Avenue at Baker Street, 602-year-old female. Engine 20, respond medical on 20-32, 1514 Moreland Avenue, 626 Charlie Mount, respond 1448.
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0: 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Did you grab the saw that we used to cut the fence with?
1: Yes, we did it.
0: We left it at the fence.
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1: Just confirming out of medic 21 I'm seeing. What's the other medic unit?
2: This one is Wilkins Avenue, Vincent Avenue. 39-year-old male.
3: This is
2: 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Truck 8 is on a medical on 30-52, 900 South Eaton Avenue. Decimal Medical System, for the case, the patient is room 167, family practice area, 26 officer response, 1450.
1: Well, command is rotating crews and has a plan for rehab. DC-1 is going to retain. I'll be advisory.
2: Unit is on work assignment 57-12, call 5 on scene. The town chief 1 will retain Sun Street Command, 14.

0: 21, 300 Yellow Wood Avenue, apartment 411, first floor between Jack Terrace and Sandy Terrace, 79-year-old male. Andy, 45, is on Middle Crown, 29-21, 4800 Yellow Wood Avenue, apartment 411, 26-21, is on 4365.
1: Causing problems for emergency apparatus. Also, plant managers advising all workers are accounted for.
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0: 513 Allendale Street, 20 West Franklin Street, and Edmondson Avenue. 64-year-old female, 600 South Engine 53, respond 53-315 Allendale Street. First at 8.6 Alpha. 11 respond, 1456.
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4: 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Working sound, back to 157-12. 24 respond, 3220 Sun Street, between Carbon Avenue and Brady Avenue, Building 5, second transport. Working sound, back to 157-12, operations on fire, ground 1. Ambo 24 respond, 3220 Sun Street, building 5, 1457.
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0: 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Between Southwick Hand Road and Long Island Avenue, 53-year-old male seizure, so tell me where respond. Truck 18 Apple 30, respond to medical on 30-74-49-09, Cedar Barn Road, seizure, so tell me where respond. 1450.
1: Truck 16, medic 16, respond medical on 13-80-2424 Pennsylvania Avenue between Cumberland Street and West North Avenue. Breathing problem, 62-year-old female. Truck 16, medic 16, respond medical on 13-80-2424 Pennsylvania Avenue. Breathing problem, 601, response 1459.
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0: 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Engine 2, you can proceed to rehab. Command to squad 26, you can proceed to rehab.
1: Engine 2, 35 is doing that rehab now.

0: FBB 28. Quarters off the air. Have a day. All right, ma'am. Thank you. 1503.
1: About 5 to 10 minutes.
2: Stick to command. I got a line in here. I can look back both down and into the building of the pipe. It's wide open and clear.
1: Copy. Just keep flowing for right now. We'll go ahead and reassess everything with thermal imaging here in about 5.

0: command the drop 10 aerial. Make sure you're focusing on blowing it back into the building, too. When they had a previous fire here, that's where the biggest problem was.
1: Hang on, get up before 9 will take care of it.

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0: Campbell 30, response, medic 1, 15-12, 1332, Edison Highway. Abdominal pain, 27 year female, 1 alpha 1 response, 15-07.
1: He's walking around, too.
0: He was 17-18, North Pulaski Street, between Penetration and Westwood Avenue. Like pain. Amber 28, response, medic 1, 52, that's 52, 17-18, North Pulaski Street. Like pain, 67 year old female, 30 off of the response, 15 only.

0: Man, from up top here, it looks like it's just steam starting to come out. 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
1: Copy. Big thing for us will be to see, make sure it's just trapped smoke in the warehouse. Just hold your position for a minute.

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1: That's correct. Airflex 2 is located behind BC-1. 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
0: And Bisson Avenue 6. Medic 13, my small medic, 154-80, 3721 Evergreen Avenue, for 6. 56-year-old male, 22-year-old response.

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Meg, 18, respond, Mike, Lawrence, 29-21, 3800 Yellowwood Avenue, St. Flax, Harrison, Sunview, Harris, for 6-7-9-year-old male. 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

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Engine 13 respond, medic 1 13-10. 238, McMackin Street between Mason Street and Jordan Street. For down mail, Engine 13 respond, medic 1 13-10. 238, McMackin Street. At the Walgreens for a man down, 32,000 more response, 15.

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and Chester's estates, along with Respond Medical on 56-80, 2409, Louise Avenue, with Haines, Tramore Road in, Burbank Avenue, Breeding Calm, 74-year-old male. And 56 ASC 1 Respond Medical on 56-80, 24 Louise Avenue, apartment 204, Breeding Palm. 6 1 Respond, 1517.

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0: Can we get a police accident? We're not involved at Holiday in East Saratoga.
1: You only need police response.
0: At this time, I don't believe we need a medic.

0: Commander into 14. How are we looking in there?
1: Leaving. Malfunctioning elevator. All occupants have been removed. Maintenance has been notified. Squad 54 and myself are cleared from the location service.
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And Jenny for Palm Medical on 14-13 North Monroe Street, between West Baltimore Street and West Fairmont Avenue. 63-year-old female, 6. And Jenny for Palm Medical on 14-13 North Monroe Street. 46 female, 26 Charlie, 2 response.

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Ranger 695, respond medic 123-10, 112 North Utah Street, left hand market for overdose. See Charlie 1 response.

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Say when you're female. Heat exposure. Truck 26, respond medic, Farm 2780, Park Lake Drive and Bella Road. For heat exposure, 20 Delta 1 response, 1523.

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Respond medical in 5331, 513 Allendale Street between West Franklin Street and Emerson Avenue, Frisick. Medical 11, respond medical in 5331, 513 Allendale Street, Frisick. Entry 33 on scene, 26 Alpha 1 response.

And 1031 respond, medical alarm. 3121, 1080 East 33rd, Jefferson Stadium, place at Endor Road, for medical alarm sounding. Engine 31 respond, medical alarm 3121, 1080 East 33rd Street, for medical alarm sounding. 1524. Medic 6 respond, medical alarm 42-10, 4700 Hartford Road, between West Avenue, Rose Kemp Avenue, 665-year-old male. Medic 6 respond, medical alarm 42-10, 4700 Hartford Road, 4626 Hoffman response, 1520.

Truck 16 respond, medic 113-10. 01, Manhattan Country, between Mason Street and Jordan Street, from abdominal pain. Truck 16 respond, medic 113-10. 301, Manhattan Country, abdominal pain. 1 Alpha 1 response.

inch and 20 Amble 808 for Smallmatic 130-20, 232 South, mile off lane between Opal Lane and Leek Street for unconscious 64-year-old male. Engine 20 Amble 808 for Smallmatic alarms, 30-20, 232 South, mile off lane for unconscious male. 31 Delta 4 is 15.

10-41. 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
1: 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We will not be remaining at Saratoga and Holiday Street. Neither of the people involved are in need of a medic.
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1: 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Hang on, he's pull off. 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
2: Dana Street between Corbett Lane and South Athol Avenue, full. 911, respond. 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

0: 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The head's off into rehab. 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
1: 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Abdominal pain. 33-year-old female. Madison Avenue, Swan Medical, on 58-53, 2702 Woodview Road. Abdominal pain. 1 27 response, 1530.

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0: So we found him at a call 13-70, 1700 Mark of Pennsylvania Avenue, the Avenue Market, between Front Court and Warren Street. Eight exposure, 60-year-old male. Plenty off alarm response. Medical respond him at a call 13-70, 1700 Pennsylvania Avenue, the Avenue Market. Eight exposure, 20 off alarm response, 1530.

51, final medical on 51-1, 16, correction, 602, North Decker Avenue. They claim that go to receipt. Engine 51, final medical on 51-1, 602, North Decker Avenue. Between McElderry Street, East Monument Street, 23-year-old female, Spencer Hillbury, 24 Delta, 3 response. Engine 51, Sonoma Medical on 51-1, 602 North Decker Avenue, a Spencer report imminent birth, 24 Delta, 3 response.

Andrew 29 is on by Sega 29, that's 20, 2943 Roslyn Avenue, the Ridge between Newton Avenue and Laurel Avenue. Investigate the wires. Engine 29 is on by Sega 29, that's 20, 2943 Roslyn Avenue, rear. Investigate the wires. 15.

Angel 13, respond, Hunter Pond 13, dashing 2-12-4-1, West Pond 11, River of Pink. So my pilot string started out with seizure, 3-year-old male. Engine 13, this is my medical, on 13-82, 1201, West North Avenue, Burger King, seizure. 12 Alpha 1, response 1540,

Command all units. When you're done at rehab, start working your way back inside, Charlie. We're going to go over a game plan to finish mopping up. Start breaking down.

Amber 8066, small number vendor 43, on scene, medical mom 43, that's 10-61, 2 check up in Parkway. Eugene McBeth Drive and Meridian Drive, breathing problem, 2-month-old male. Amber 8066, small number vendor 43, on scene, medical mom 43, that's 10-61, 42, 10 Parkway, breathing problem, 6-1, response 1546.

Medic, can I respond with engine 51 on scene, medical on 51-1, 602 North Decker Avenue. Between McEldery Street and East Monument Street, 23-year-old female, unsuspected, reporting imminent burst. Courthouse history response. Medic, can I respond with engine 51? Medical on 51-10, correction, 51-1, 602 North Decker Avenue, obstetrics, reporting imminent burst, 24 Delta 3, response 1545.

Medic 17, the call with Shark 15, I'll see Medic 301, McMichael Street, this is my name, Jordan Street, 69-year-old male, Valentine, 1 Alpha 1 response. Medic 17, respond with truck 16 on C, Medic 113-10, 301 McMichael Street, Dominal Pain, 1 Alpha 1 response.

0: small 08-76, Prospect 2, for the road from the top between Cuffs Crystal and Williston Street. Andrew, police. We put an anger smoke over the police for something. Engine during the call, I'm up for one. Repeat that, 532, right number, part number 5.
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1: 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Good thing. 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

0: 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Handle 26, respond with engine 8 on scene, medical mile 14-1, 3 North Marlborough Street, the case 26, shortly to respond, 15-6.
1: Engine 5, truck 29, respond by 43-41, 1601 East Belvedere Avenue, crew chief Taylor, Good Samaritan, between Wellborn Road and Headland Road, commercial cross signal. Engine 5, truck 29, respond by 43-41, 1601 East Belvedere Avenue, commercial cross signal, 15-6.

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Medic 13, respond with engine 56 AST, 1 on scene, medical law 46-51, 4205, 10 or 7, in between L. Medic 13, stand by, this is Medic 13, respond with engine 56 AST, 1 on scene, medical law 56-80, 2409, Louise Avenue, Prophet 204, between Tremore Road and Fernbank Avenue. 74-year-old female, breathing problems, 6 Delta 1 response. Medic 13, respond with engine 56 on scene, medical arm 56-80, 2409 Louise Avenue, apartment 204, breathing problems, 6 Delta 1 response, 15 Delta 1.

Engine 46, respond to medical on 46-51, 4205 Henry's Avenue, between Eldorado Avenue and Hillsdale Road. 67-year-old male, injured from a fall, 17 Bravo 1 response. Engine 46, respond to medical on 46-51, 4205 Henry's Avenue, injured from a fall, 17 Bravo 1 response, 1550 volts.

0: Amber 806 is on medical on 23-11, 228 North Utah Street, between West Lexington Street and Clay Street for a sick adult. Amber 806 is on medical on 23-11, 228 North Utah Street, sick, fully from same request in 1554.
1: Yeah, I got a message that this is a false.

0: Engine 64 on a medical line 13-33, 1500 Old Charles Street, to North Train Station. Oh, at the ramp at West Landville Street, 4th Street, KS, and to the court. Engine 664 on a medical alarm, 13-33, 1500 Old Charles Street, Penn North, train station, 4th Street, KS, 1555.
1: 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Engine 53 respond, box target 53, dish 10, 1109 Kevin Road, lock-in, 1555.
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0: between Foster Grove and Lock Raven Boulevard. 19-year-old female unconscious, serving my desk before response. Engine 43, responding on a call 43-21. 1422 Cedar Road, unconscious, 31 Delta 4 response, 1557.
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0: Engine 20 now, it's on medical loan 29, that's 21, 48-03 Tamron Road, apartment 223. Between Yellowwood Avenue and Clove Terrace. Heart problem, 77-year-old female. Engine 29 is on medical loan 29-21, 48-03 Tamron Road, apartment 223, heart problem. 19th up to 2 is on 1558.
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3: Man, I'm up here on the catwalk. He got fire. I got one of the doors open. I do see visible fire. If I can get a line up here, I can start to knock it. 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Up of a truck six's ladder.

0: Andrew 33, this is my medical mom, 33, that's JV, 2412 East Oliver Street, between North Martha Avenue and North 4th Street, breathing problem. 40-year-old female. Andrew 33, respond, medical mom, 33, that's shady, 2412 East Oliver Street, breathing problem, 6 substitute response, 1600.
1: Medical mom, 52, that's shady, 3000 Swanda Avenue, in front of the location between Oakdale Avenue and Onoka Avenue. 75-year-old male, unconscious, 31 Delta 2 response. Medical response, Adventure 52 on scene, medical on 52-80, 3000 Wanda Avenue, in front of the location, unconscious, 31 Delta 2 response, 6 a.m.

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Truck 16, respond on medical on 13-81. West North Avenue, McCullough Street, Clark, marked gas station by Pump 1. Unconscious, 31 Delta 3 response.

0: 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Andrew 53, false call.
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Residential alarm standing. Track 30, respond to a box area 27-43, 6050 Moravia Park Drive, apartment 417, residential alarm standing. 16.

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1: 35. That chamber that you're flowing into, that was the only place that we had a little bit of left super block, correct?
2: All visible five, not to dispatch. I'll make a lot of focus on it.
1: They have an inline sprinkler system that they're going to turn on it next. Once we get done, so just go ahead and flow for like 5 more minutes, and then we're going to start turning things over back to the plant manager.

31 Tom, Alpha Mom 31 at 64 West 26th Street in North Howard Street, first 6. Okay. 79-year-old male. Angel 31 Tom, Alpha Mom 31 at 64 West 26th Street in North Howard Street, 6. 16th.

0: So we're still medical on 641-1303, Orleans Street between Old Central Avenue and Old Eden Street. Vehicle accident with injury. So we're still medical on 641-1303, Orleans Street, vehicle accident.
1: Parkway 4070, 41069 Avenue. Affluent assistant living between Granada Avenue and Alvarado Avenue, commercial 5-7. And just wanting truck 12 respond, by Australia 4070, 41069 Avenue, commercial 5-7, 1610.
0: Truck 18 Medical, we're calling a medical on 30-75, 618 Lucy Avenue, between Airy Hill Avenue and Yale Avenue. 75-year-old female reported overheated.
2: Okay, good.
0: 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Exposure to the heat, 20,000.
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0: the 16. Phone number truck 16. 16 Ronald, truck 16 on St. Medical on 13-81, West North Haven and McCullough Street, Crossmark gas station, letter pump 1, front unconscious 30-year-old female. Medic 16 Ronald, truck 16, medical alarm 13-81, West North Haven and McCullough Street, unconscious 31 Delta 2, response 1614.
1: 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Engine 6 is on 13-81, McCullough Street, Low Street, just same from Delta 3 response.

0: 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Back target 26-30. East 4th Avenue at Hull Street for a lock-in. 2-year-old child locked in vehicle. Engine 23 respond. Back target 26-30. East 4th Avenue at Hull Street for a lock-in. 2-year-old child locked in vehicle. 1614.
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35 from there. So in this second zone, we still have some lower 5 and some embers. But we get the 9. I'll keep you up here.

I'm Janae Vassal, medical on 13-81 McCullough Street at Bloom Street for chest pain, 59-year-old male. And Janae Vassal, medical on 13-81 McCullough Street at Bloom Street, chest pain, 10-2 is on 1617.

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Yes, the 51 is calling about a phone 51-21. 5101 Urban Avenue, Chevron gas station between Gulf Macon Street and the ramp. 44-year-old male diabetic, 13 alcohol response. Engine 51 is calling about a phone 51-21. 5101 Urban Avenue, Chevron gas station. Diabetic, 13 alcohol response, 1620.

0: I'm at a court on 13-70. 1700 Pennsylvania Avenue, the Avenue Market, between Front Court and North Street, unconscious, 58-year-old male. Angel 20 respond, medical on 13-70, 1700 Pennsylvania Avenue, the Avenue Market, unconscious, 31 Delta 4, respond, 1621.
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0: Truck 30, I'm going to be in service on the defective alarm. 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
0: 3220 Sun Street. Had a fire in the dryer of a feed warehouse. Did have some extension to the structure. Be holding with the first alarm assignment for cleanup. All units are going to be remaining out of service for decon and in-station rehab. I'll be passing command to the lieutenant on engine 35. I'll have the card.
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1: -80 Division 3 Gold Street. 4 calls, 17 officer response.

And the 46 is on Marcon 46 at 63 Liberty Heights Avenue, Parkview Avenue, Auto Accident. 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
2: 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Unknown problem, main down, 32 Delta 1, response 1647.
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0: age of 33, so I'm medical. I'm 33 to 60, East Miami Street, Rutland Avenue, for fame. 60-year-old male. Age of 33, so I'm medical. I'm 33 to 60, East Miami Street, Rutland Avenue, fame. 31 Charlie Street, call 1651.
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0: Can you repeat?
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I'm on 46 Fish 40, 5271 West Town Road between West Belvedere Avenue and McKendree, please. Hail, age unknown, Andrew 45 is on medical loan, 46-40, 5271 Rice Town Road, 6, 16, 16.

55 is my medical on 47-2111 Leticia Avenue between Morgan Avenue and Exposure to Heat. 65-year-old female. Answer 55 is my medical on 47-2111 Leticia Avenue, Exposure to Heat. 20-1 is on 1654.

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0: to 1633 Jewish Temple in Lattisburg, 6 mile alert, 35-year-old male. 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
1: Truck 8 respond, medical alarm 30 days 62, 3847 Wilkins Avenue, between Custer Road, Joe Avenue, 14-year-old female, overdose. Truck 8 respond, medical alarm 30 days 62, 3847 Wilkins Avenue, for the 14-year-old female, overdose. 23 Bravo 1 response, 1650.

to Hartford Road, Gorsuch Avenue. 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

9 Town, Vicaria, 6-42, Tawarong. Mm-hmm. 250 North Dallas Court, between Mullican Court, Orlean Street, for the lift assist. 9 Emergency on Vicaria, 6-42, Tawarong Report, 250 North Douglas Court, for the lift assist. 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

Truck 29, Metacorn 4-1, 4404 of the Alameda, East 43rd Street. First aid case, mail out location. Truck 29, Metacorn 4-1, 4404 of the Alameda, East 43rd. 626 Charlie 2 response, 1702 hour.

Medical arm, medical arm. Yeah, 70. Let's go to 73 Heights Avenue. At the military station. 69-year-old female, 6. 26 Charlie 2 response. Medical arm, medical arm, 50-70. 23 73 Heights Avenue. Chris K, 69-year-old female. 26 Charlie 2 response. 1706.

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Strickland, 47-50, 2111 La Fish Avenue, Malden Avenue, Engine 55 on scene, ALS, 65-year-old female, 20 Delta 1 response, medic woman's engine 55, medic warrant 47-50, 2111 La Fish Avenue, Malden Avenue, 17.

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0: 47 Command. I'm here with Medic 21. Do you still need them here, or can they go make relief?
1: What? 1925 is Freddy Governor, South and Round, 6, 5-year-old male, 1722.
0: Obvious.
2: Boulevard from 2D, between Tumwalt Road, Greendale Road, 78-year-old male, King, Medic 6, medical on 4-52, 3900 Lock Raven Boulevard, Room 2B, with a 78-year-old male, King, 26-year-old woman, phone 1723.
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3: Copy. We're working with the plant manager now to see if they have anything on site.

Engine 23 southbound, engine 36 northbound. 295 Waterview Avenue. I'm 295, report a vehicle fire. Engine 23 southbound, engine 36 northbound. 295 Waterview Avenue, report a vehicle fire, report a box truck at location, 1725.

Non-emergency on Victoria 50-80, engine 50, report 1212 Anglesey Street. Between O'Donnell Street, Toon Street for the list of this. Non-emergency on Victoria 50-80. Engine 50, report 1212 Anglesey Street for the list of this.

0: truck 12, Amble 28, was found medical on 40-31, 3300 block of Dorchester Road, between Hilton Street, Whitechapel Road, for the vehicle accident, 29 Red Bull Wellness Barn. Truck 12, Amble 28, was found medical on 40-31. 3300 block of Dorchester Road for the vehicle accident. 29 Bravo 1, response 1726.
1: Portable 2, Portable 1. What size did you need?
2: Truck 23, repeat.
1: What size driver did you need?
2: Sounds like building maintenance. Had what we needed up here. They're working on getting one of the panels off. 15, 35, we'll let it down. We'll hop to the next one. Get out of here, buddy.

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0: into 52 Medic 7 with 4 medical on 29-31, 3700 Green Spring Avenue, apartment 609, between Park Hill Avenue, Keyworth Avenue, 73-year-old female chest pain. Engine 52, Medic 17, respond medical alarm 29-31, 2700 Green Spring Avenue, apartment 609, for the 73-year-old female chest pain, 10 Delta 2, respond 1731.
1: Yeah, boy, the 3 medical alarm, 5-61, Industry South Caroline Street, apartment 24. 37-year-old female, sick ETOH. Ambulator 3, back alarms on 61, 803 South Caroline Street. Apartment 24, furnace painting from ETOH, 37-year-old female. 31 Charlie 1, 1737.

5 Amber 24 Mac Alarm 57-70. 29 Eden Court. Air Court. Pedestrian truck, 7-year-old pediatric. Truck 25 Amber 24 Mac Alarm 57-70. 920 Maiden Court. Air Court. For the pedestrian truck, 1733.

14, Medic 7, respond Medic 1, 13-33. North Highway Street, West Mount Royal Avenue, 60-year-old male down, unknown driver. Truck 6, Medic 7, respond Medic 1, 13-33. North Highway Street, West Mount Royal Avenue, put a 60-year-old male down, in a wheelchair, unknown driver. 32 Delta 1, respond 17.

0: Ranger 44, they're still on the phone with 911. I'm waiting for them to message me back. But they said that she is standing at the door.
1: Okay. I believe we've made contact.
0: Okay, just let me know if it's a correct location.
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0: 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First aid case, Info 25 Metaclon 33-81, 2017 East North Avenue, SICK 1737.
1: Attention all companies, all outdoor activities are canceled. Current temperature, 93 degrees with a heat index of 107 degrees. Due to the excessive heat conditions, members will be permitted to wear an approved BCFD t-shirt in accordance with MOP 363-03. Officers will be responsible for enforcement of the approved BCFD t-shirt outlined in the MOP. As temperatures climb, it is essential for members to stay hydrated. Hydration is critical for optimal performance. Progressive dehydration impairs performance, mental capacity, perception of effort, and can be life-threatening. To help stop dehydration before it starts, limit the use of stimulants and stay adequately hydrated. Optimally, a minimum of 64 ounces of water should be consumed daily. Do not wait for signs of dehydration. Drink water like your life depends on it, because it does. 17:30.

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Avalon 2-10 300 Light Street, room 1240. Between East Fry Street, North Conway Street. Put a female down on all arrival. Ample door to respond at Avalon 2-10 300 Light Street, room 1240. Put a female down on all arrival. 32 Bravo 1, 4, 7, 10, 40.

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and Jeffrey Responder, hold on, 30-82, 116 Allendale Street, between West Kate and West Lexington Street for the assault, police requested. And Jeffrey Responder, hold on, 30-82, 116 Allendale Street, for the assault, police requested. 7:40.

0: 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Is 36 still on their way?
1: Oh, engine 36.
2: 36 to 23. We got to have our wheelfight traffic coming southbound. Correction, northbound.
0: As far as we're at, we got it all for the most part. 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

0: Alamo, 23-61, 601 West Monroe Street. Between South Green Street, 10th Street, 50 OC, Middle Breeder Crossing. Rescue 1, respond medical on 23-61, 601 West Monroe Street. Put a 50 OC, Middle Breeder Crossing, 6 Delta 4, respond 1746.
1: 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Just a standby 25-1 scene. 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

0: truck that's staying with Paul. I'm going to pull on 13-51, 1138 Myrtle Avenue. Between West Paulson Street, Tolman, and Harlan, for the 42-year-old female, violent suicide, stage for police. Truck is being responded, matter of time, 13-51, 1138 Myrtle Avenue, for the violent 42-year-old female, site case, stage for police. 25 Alpha 1, respond 1747.
1: Communications Sergeant 45 and 18, be advised, we're now getting a report of smoke in the engine room.
2: 23-36, MDT is going to open up the right lane, try to get some traffic through. So if you make your way to the right, you probably have an easier chance.
3: 36, copy.

0: 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On Bolton Street, Lansing Division. 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

0: 25. 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
1: All right, Andrew 45. I'm going to run 1751.
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0: Andrew 44. 216 Longwood Road. 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

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Oakfield Avenue. 7-year-old male. His cost is rating 6.2. Check from 914, that's on 40-40. We're on North Oak Avenue, Wilcott Avenue, 6.3 spot, 1750.

Kimberly, Pecola, 13-51, 730 Myrtle Avenue, West Hoffman Street, truck 16 on scene. PLS response, 42-year-old female, 25 alcohol in response. Anvil 8, Medical 1, 13-51, 1130 Myrtle Avenue, West Hoffman Street. Sub-suicide, 42-year-old female. Truck, 16 on scene. 25 Alpha 1, 17.

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0: 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West Elba Street, North Montgomery King Jr. Boulevard, 30-year-old female assaulted. Engine 14 respond medical alarm 23-81. West Elba Street, North Montgomery King Jr. Boulevard for the 30-year-old female assaulted. 4 Bravo 1 response 1758.
1: And you're attacking this line up within 10 minutes.
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0: Engine 31 responding back, sorry, at 31 gauge 51. 733 Exeter Hall Avenue between Matthew Street, Reed Street to investigate the water problem. Engine 31 responding back, sorry, at 31 gauge 51. 733 Exeter Hall Avenue to investigate the water problem. 1759.
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2: 35, shut down the line.

family responded to a request of AHU1 medical alarm 23-61, 601 West Lumbone Street, between Elk Range Street, 10 Street, for the 50-year-old female breathing problem. Engine correction, Amble 8 responded to request of AHU1 medical alarm 23-61, 601 West Lumbone Street, for the 50-year-old female breathing problem. 6 Alpha 4 response, AC.

0: Engine 46, medical alarm. 45-82, 37 Clark Lane, power 412, first at K, 65, you're open now. Engine 46, medical alarm, 45-82. 37 Clark Lane, power 412, 6.6 Alpha 10, 801.
1: Okay, I'll load now.
2: And then what else do you guys need from us? Truck 23, we're coming down with 35. We're just going to be packing them up.
1: Copy.
3: Walton Parkway, Linnea Avenue, 79, Yule Mill, Hemorrhage. Engine 29, respond medical on 45-40, 2434 West Belvedere. Lavendale Hall 1, room 146-B, for the 79-year-old Neil Hemmers, 21 Alpha 4, response 1802.
0: Copy that.

Check 25, Medic 9, Medic Lauren, 35 Ash, 51. 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

Trump 16, Amble 22 is on my hold on 52-30. Drew Park Lake Drive, Linden Avenue, for the pedestrian struck 25-year-old male. Truck 16, Amble 22, respond medical on 52-630. Drew Park Lake Drive, Linden Avenue, for the 25-year-old male pedestrian struck 29 Delta 2, respond 1803.

Medic 13, medical arm, 27-32, Central Bel Air, where injured male location, 30 Alpha 2 response. 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

and 20 Medic 12 respond medical on 2870, 3300 West North Avenue, third floor, between North Hilton Street, Moore Street, 56-year-old female breathing problems, 6 Delta 2 response. Engine 20 Medic 12 respond medical on 2870, 3300 West North Avenue, third floor. For the 66-year-old female breathing problem, 6 Delta 2 response, 1806,

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and void a warrant response medical on 20-33, 2409 St. Stephen's Court between Wheeler Avenue, North Warwick Avenue for the female sick case police requesting. And void a warrant response medical on 20-33, 2409 St. Stephen's Court for the female sick case police requesting 18.

and Vallejo Fire responded to requests for Engine 55 medical on 14-61, 402 South Smallwood Street between Ramsey Street and Aston Street. 65-year-old female chest pain. And Vallejo Fire responded to requests for Engine 55 medical on 14-61, 402 South Smallwood Street. For the 65-year-old female chest pain, 10 Charlie 3 response, 18.

0: Truck 12 medical arm, 45-1, Cross Country Boulevard, Key Avenue, unknown medical, 60-year-old male. 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
1: Had a small water leak from the bathroom sink. 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I'm going to be in service.
2: I'm going to

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1: Yes, you're out for VCON
2: 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We have vehicle fire on 295. Can you hold us out back to quarters for DECON and the refill our tank? Should we return to Fort Avenue or Stether?

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Medic 7, medic 1. 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

0: Tactical Vac 30-75 operation from Vac Round 2. Engine 53, Engine 30, Truck 8 respond. 673 South Wickham Road, between Williston Street and Glenbar Road. To investigate the smoke, the garbage disposal. Tactical Vac 30-75 operations on Vac Round 2. Engine 53, Engine 30, Truck 8 respond. 673 South Wickham Road. To investigate the smoke from the garbage disposal. 1820.
1: Kimberly, the 4-31-10, 36.7 Green Mount Avenue, E36, heat exposure, 60-year-old female. Kimberly, the 4-31-10, 36.7 Green Mount Avenue, heat exposure, 60-year-old female, 20 Alpha 1, 1821.
0: Engine 14, Medic 5, respond, medical on 55-42, 1530 Russell Street, Royal Farms. Between Worcester Street, Bayard Street, 30-year-old male breathing problem, 6 Charlie Marva spot. 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

Engine 13, Medic 12, EMS 2, respond, medical on 13-20, 1630 Bolton Street, staircase, between McMeekin Street, Wilson Street, 73-year-old female, non-breathing. 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

0: engine 8, Eckler 14-1, 229 North Mountain Street, West Lexington, unconscious for near widows, 56-year-old male, 23 Delta 2. Engine 8, Medical Run 14-1, 229 North Mountain Street, West Lexington, overdose, 23 Delta 2, 1823.
1: Engine 44, Medigate team, respond medical on 45-60, Cross Country Boulevard, Glen Avenue, under the tree, 70-year-old male down on problem. Engine 44, Medigate team, respond medical on 45-60, Cross Country Boulevard, Glen Avenue, under the tree, for the 70-year-old male down on no problem, 32 Delta 1, response 1824.
2: Uniform attack of box 30-78. Truck 8 is on the scene. 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Nothing showing. Truck 8 is investigating. Have South Fort Campbell command. And command, be advised as possible on driver's disposal.
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0: and Voido to respond medical on 6H 43. 21 Horse Reddish Lane. Between Watson Street, East Lombard Street, 5-year-old male injured from a fall. Amboidal to respond medical on 6H 43. 21 Horse Reddish Lane for the 5-year-old male injured from a fall. 17 Bravo 1 response 1826.
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0: or small by 30 of 26-80, 500 Harbor View Drive, between Harbor Island. Harbor Island Walk, for the 5 along commercial fire signal. 86 Tower 1 responds, I'm sorry, 26-80, 500 Harbor Bridge Drive, for the 5 along commercial fire signal, 1827.
1: Truck 18, medical arm, 40-74, Rogers Gwen Oak Avenue, unconscious 67-year-old female. Truck 18, medical arm, 40-74, Rogers and Gwen Oak Avenue, unconscious, 1827.

Medic 21, respond medic, hold on, 6-51, 101 President Street, across from the location, 320 East Pratt Street, South Street, for the 6-year-old female, diabetic problem. Medic 21, respond medic, hold on, 6-51, 101 President Street, across from the location, for the 56-year-old female, diabetic problem. 13 Charlie 3, response 1828.

0: EMS 3 Ascension 8 Medical Run, 14-1, 220 North Mount Street, non-breathing. 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
0: 3220 Sun Street. We have fire, two hoppers, fire is extinguished. We have seen all the support personnel. We'll be off the decon.
1: I'm direct, 1831. 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

Truck 16, Medic 1, 13-88 Gold Street, Pennsylvania Avenue, part of the liquor store, 16, 48-year-old canal, 10 Delta 5. 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

Medic 2, Medic Ron, 33-21, 1830 North Milton Avenue. 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

0: into 57 or from, I'm sorry, 57-40, 1613 Church Street, between Pennington Avenue, Curtis Avenue, to investigate the electrical problem. Into 57 or from, I'm sorry, 57-40, 1613 Church Street, to investigate the electrical problem, 1838.
1: 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Urgent East Landau Street, Ashley Street, Queen Esther Apartment Building, the commercial fire alarm is on 173, 1838.
0: Full 30 respond, medical law 43-1, 1236 East Belvedere Avenue, apartment B, between the Alameda and Leaf Walk, for the 38-year-old female sick case, and full 30 respond, medical law 41-1, 1236 East Belvedere Avenue, apartment B, for the 38-year-old female sick case, 26 Alpha 6 response, 1838.

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2: Free envoy 10 Metacron 33-60, finding in a wolf, unknown medical, female lying in the street. Truck 3 envoy 10 Metacron 33-60, East Monument, North Wolf Street, unknown medical, female lying on the ground. 32 Baltimore response, 1840.

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Foot Box 54-80, 5424 Wimmel Avenue, Smoke Room Insulation, non-emergency, 1841.

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0: 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Engine 43 report box, 43-21, 1411 Walker Avenue, Falkirk Road, smoke alarm installation. Engine 43 report, serial 43-21, 1411 Walker Avenue, smoke alarm installation, 1843.
1: 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Truck 5 is investigating, has East Landville Street, commanding 1843.

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0: Anvil 25 respond medical on 54-60, 4311 LaSalle Avenue, between Bel Air Road, Green Hill Avenue, for the assault, police requested. Anvil 25 respond medical on 54-60, 4311 LaSalle Avenue, for the female assaulted, police requested, 1848.
1: You may get another call from the alarm companies if the alarm was triggered. It was us. There is no emergency if you do get another call.
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87 medical arm, 6-60, 620 Falls, Lee's Monument Street, unknown medical, 32-year-old female. 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

Engine 43, Medic 13, respond medical on 43-30, 1619 Ramblewood Road in the rear, between Fenwick Avenue, Wellborn Road, 85-year-old female, injured from a fall. Engine 43, Medic 13, respond medical on 43-30, 1619 Ramblewood Road in the rear, for the 85-year-old female, fall injury, 17 before response, 1855.

0: Figure 57. 1613 Church Street was overheated. Circuit breaker in the basement. Turned off. Home and service.
1: That works. 1813.

0: Chucky, 4432, Cedar Guard, installed on the first floor in the basement. Flat to the one on the second floor, will be in service.
1: Okay, sir. Installed on basement and first, inspected on second, 1857.

Engine 20 transfer quarters of engine 42, engine 21 transfer quarters of engine 42. Engine 21 medic 1 medic alarm 2-11, 2095 Rockwood Avenue, Park Avenue, for the seizure 65 drill mail. 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

Engine 29, still on medical and medical on for 2-11, 29-5 Rockford 700, for the seizure, 65, no mail. Engine 29, still on medical and medical on for 2-11, 29-5 Rockford 700, for the seizure, 1901. Engine 21, you continue with transfer 19.

0: Amble 19, respond alongside Engine 52, medical on 29-70, 2813 Borman Avenue, between Whitestown Road and Tawanda Avenue for the pedestrian truck. Amble 19, respond alongside Engine 52, medical on 29-70, 2813 Borman Avenue for the pedestrian truck. 29 Delta 2, response, 40-year-old male, 1901.
1: Communications truck 25, truck 25.

And wait, oh, this is Farm Medical on 320-70, 512 South Lee High Street, between Eastern Avenue and Fleet Street, for the man down. Amber 806 is Farm Medical, alarm 220-70, 512 South Lee High Street, for the man down, 32 Bravo 1 response, ADO, male, next one.

Agent 57, men non-response, medical on 67-60, 1525 Church Street between Fairhaven Avenue and Centennial Avenue for the breathing problem. Agent 57, medic 9, respond, medical on 67-60, 1525 Church Street for the breathing problem. 6 Charlotte 1, respond, 630 female, 1906.

33803, respond medical on 33-50, 425 North Forest Street, single lane street and Jackson Street for the site. Engine 33803, respond medical on 33-50, 25 North Forest Street for the site. 25 Delta 2, respond, 45-year-old female, 19.

2013, Mandy Flow is on Metaphor on 1332, Norman, King Jr., Boulevard, and West Chase Street for the night. 2013, Mandy Flow is on Metaphor on 1332, Norman, King Jr., Boulevard, and West Chase Street for the night. 25, Charlie, Jr., Farm, 30-year-old male.

Edge of 53, respond back, sorry, 53 Edge 41, North 644, the same road between Vermont Avenue and Old Frederick Road for investigation of an odor. Edge 53, respond back, sorry, 53 Edge 41, 644, the same road for investigation of an odor.

and just follow the same response on medical alarm, 382 751 West 3rd, so we're cruising West Charlie Block and way North Fremont Avenue for medical alarm. And just follow the same response on medical alarm, 23-82 751 West 3rd, Tobin Street for the medical alarm, 19.

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1: 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Did you complete the smoke alarm install, or do you need to go back to it?
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1: Okay, I appreciate it. I'll go ahead and take you off of it. 1916.
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2: Avenue, St. Elizabeth Avenue, East 29th Street for the seizure. And this is 31 Respond, Medical Law 31 Air 6, 2825, Guilford Avenue for the seizure. 12 Charlie 1 Respond, 36 year old male, 19.

16 to 30 respond, 530 at 61, 3517 McIntyre-ish Avenue, between Pine Heights Avenue and Haven Hill Road for the residential alarm. 830 respond, 533 at 61, 3517 McIntyre-ish Avenue for the residential alarm.

Squad 54, respond. Medical on 54-20. 4414 Parkmount Avenue, T. Melrose Avenue, Accidental Avenue for the chest pain. Squad 54, respond. Medical on 54-20. 4414 Parkmount Avenue for the chest pain. 10 Charlie 3, respond. 45-year-old male, 19.

MF5 Reform Medical Lawn 53-1125 Rock Rose Avenue, Autumn Lake, room 227, bed 1, between Parkdale Avenue and Keystone Avenue, 40. For the cardiac arrest, EMS-5 Reform Medical Lawn 52-1125 Rock Rose Avenue, at Autumn Lake, room 227, bed 1, 40, cardiac arrest, 12 Delta 2 response, 65-year-old male.

0: Would for all the transfer unit first available ALS or BLS.
1: Hey, squad 34, you can dispatch.
0: Before, sir, I did not copy.
1: I'm letting you know that you're on A2 dispatch, which over the EMS

M25 responding on South Quad 54, Miracle on 54 there, 2414 Park Mount Avenue, St. Merlis Avenue, Sedonia Avenue, for the Jets Pain. M25 responding on South Quad 54, Miracle on 54 there, 2414 Park Mount Avenue, for the Jets Pain. Prince Charlie Caruso, 45 year old male, number 25.

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Clean off Edgewood Street and Grantley Road for the sick. Medical 12 respond, medical alarm 40-41, 3511 Springdale Avenue, 36, 26 Charlotte 2 response, 47-year-old female, 1920.

18. Come on, area 20-20. 2000 North Dupont Street, Wolverham. Let's get put a pole fire. Tree down. Truck 18. From Ox area 20-20 in the yard. 2000 North Dupont Street. 18 cars in location. Where a tree fell on the wire. And 19.

0: 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Engine 31 Amber, 3 Medic Lock, 31-50, 616 East 29th Street, Limewood Place, Stroke, 28 Charlie 5, 1933.
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0: 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Engine 51 Medics 10 Respond Medical on 51-21, 5073 Wright Avenue with a 65-year-old female, heat exposure. 20 Delta 1 Response 1936.
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2: Engine 35. Yeah, do you have a call for Elm and Fairhaven?
1: We have a Elm Tree and Prudence for a medic run.
2: All right, if somebody just rolled by here, we just check if you had the call already.
1: Yeah, I'm sure Medic 5 is going to see for a medic.
2: Okay. Thank you.
1: You're welcome, 1937.

Campbell 20 Rasulah Medical Arm T20 Day 60, Southeastern Police District 5710 Eastern Avenue in Aria, between Bayview Boulevard and Anglesey Street for the female sick case. Anvil 20 Rasulah Medical Arm T20 Day 60, Southeastern Police District for the female sick case, 1939.

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1: can I get VGE electric side out to my location? Emergency.
0: Okay, so we have a tree down in the power line.
1: Tree down, and it snapped pole in half, so I got wires down as well. It's going to be pole number 825-624.
0: Okay, 825-624, and you are remaining?
1: Yes, ma'am, I'll remain on scene.

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3: 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Between North Fulton Avenue and King Avenue for the female overdose, police requesting. Anvil 27.

0: 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Envoy 802 respond medical alarm 33-60. East Monument Street, North Washington Street for the male heat exposure. 20 Bravo 2 response. 2000 hours.
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Interval 26 was flying out of hold on 13-82, 2501 Pennsylvania Avenue, between West North Avenue, Retreat Street, 20-year-old male, suitcase police, MCA police requesting. Interval 26 was flying out of hold on 13-82, 2501 Pennsylvania Avenue, for the 20-year-old male, suitcase, MCA police requesting. 26 Alpha 5 response.

0: Truck 30, medic 6, respond, medical on 54 days, 52, 5429 Omaha Avenue, between Barton Avenue, Todd Avenue, 67-year-old male, unconscious, 31 Delta 4, respond. Truck 30, medic 6, respond, medical on 54 days, 52, 5429 Omaha Avenue, for the 67-year-old male, unconscious, 31 Delta 4, respond, 2002.
1: Engine 56, EMS 4, Medic 13, Medic 1, 56-60, 2920 Hamilton Avenue, across from the snow bus stand. Non-breathing from the overdose. Engine 56, EMS 4, Medic 13, Medic 1, 56-60, 2920 Hamilton Avenue, Hampton Avenue, free overdose, non-breathing. Across from the snow bus stand. Black shorts and stairwell with a hoodie. Played to an extra van, 2003.
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